0: 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Engine 643, can you be routed to 6060 West Manor Drive off of Reeveville Road, EMS 13 for breathing problems?
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1: Okay.
2: 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We have a traumatic injuries or unknown problem. Our complainant is a passerby and, you know, with a female on the ground saying she broke her shoulder.

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1: Clear.
2: Three and round. We have an 88 attached. Put in a call note. That's fine. Here.
0: Dispatch 42.
2: 42.
0: Could you have zone one, please?
2: Yes, ma'am.
0: Engine 6. Engine 6, engine 23. I apologize. 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Patient is a 28 to 8-year-old male. 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Patient is a 28 to 8-year-old male, conscious breathing. Our advisor has been having difficulty breathing. He is responding normally. He has difficulty speaking between breaths. He is changing colors. Color change is pale. He is not clammy. He does not have asthma or other lung problems.
3: And there's some loud shuffling noises. The line disconnected. We're attempting callback.
2: Four dispatch.
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0: He closed about 10 minutes ago.
1: And four things.
0: Two 19, starting off.

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0: South Park at Maple. Stand by on 28, so I'm darker color Tahoe. Pulling the trailer. The plane is going to be Sam King Paul 2788.
1: Clear.
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0: Chief 33 Special. I rode through the red department. Everything appeared to be status 13.
1: Pocket noise, like a pocket dial, no distress heard, complaint disconnected, and then they immediately called back. Could hear talking in the background, did not sound distress, just a concern for welfare form.
2: Dispatch, EMS 23, I'll be 39.
1: Yeah.
3: 244 Dispatch, 53 to 39, off Rabbit.
1: Yeah,

0: 47, could you be en route to 200 Walton Way off of Dallas Highway EMS on 2 for back pain?
1: Forty-two to 47. We're going to be closer to that. We got it.
2: 47 clear. Thank you.
0: This is clear.
3: Ten 14 south.
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5: 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Now I'm silver, this is Porsche, Porsche 28, Delta Bravo Frank 9030, DBF 9030, Georgia.
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0: Are you clear?
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7: 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I've had negative contact on callback times, sir.
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0: comes back to a, is coming back to a Henry Lopez, D. Davies, 10-4.
1: Thank you, ma'am. Well, I'm out at 122 Sheffield.
2: Terrible.

0: I'm just saying.
1: Good.
0: I was able to find the AT&T operator and his vehicle. Got them out of the roadway.
1: Terrible. Forty-two dispatch. Hello, my friend.

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2: Careful.
1: 340 tonight.
3: 10 on that.
1: Are you 10-8?
3: Negative, I'm on the call.
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2: Can you respond 1210 Stewart Street, 1210 Stewart Street, Lake Apartments? It's going to be a rapid SOS location. A female called in, said she is scared and needs help. She did not know her address. She said Lakeview did not sound familiar, but that's going to be her GPS ping. She disconnected. We're trying to call her back.
1: Good night, things are right as well.
2: Careful.
3: 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This is the right address. 3104. I'll meet 76 with 253.
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5: 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I'm sorry.
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1: 47.
2: 42 dispatch.
3: Six days, if I should be tonight, status 15 in route. If you'll give me that call details.

0: 40 through this side.
1: 10.
0: When you were given the description of the patient, did you say their skin color was an ashen gray?
1: Yes, that color was reported.
2: 34 this night.
1: 10.
2: You can draw 34 on that 1210 Stewart Street call. We can clear 47 off of it. I will advise if we need a transport unit.
1: Timber.
0: 47 clear.
3: Accident, but it is logging. DFP's aware. Now somebody's trying to call it in is injury.
0: If we're going to throw.
3: Clear.
4: I'm 23 at 1210.
5: Careful. I've had negative contact on callback. Twelve ten, but when I look at the road, it looks like it's 1212 at the very back of the complex, the final building.
4: Clear. Do you have any history with that number?
5: Stand by, I've been on 911 calls.
3: I believe it's going to be the male. He's separated from everybody else. He's at the neighbor's house right now.
1: Station, the caller advised she is scared and needed someone out there. We're trying to get further.

0: 344, dispatch myself, 219, and relocate at 1212.
1: Careful.
2: That house that he's currently in.
3: Dispatch, you remove EMS from the call.

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1: I'll be 10-8-7-6.
0: I'm clear.
2: Units going for the duplex apartment, be advised, dispatch, you put in the call, the stepdaughter is the one with the 32.
3: Ten. 41 is 1-1 to Carol.
4: Seven.
0: The male's gonna be at B-boy now.

0: looks like history from their specific apartment's just been called off homes.
1: Where?
2: Calling from the hospital quite consistently. We've had nurses check on her, and she's always been 10-4 as far as I'm clear. I am showing a 1016 already occurred from 1210 Stewart Street, 210-210, the apartment.

0: Arnold. I'm also showing a damage call from 1212 Stewart Street, Paradise Apartments, Apartment 4B as in boy, 4B.
1: What was the name again?
0: Jarina Arnold or Joe Yida.
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2: Can you hold it?
3: On this side, what's the extent of the injuries on that 1050?
1: The first call we took was advising an elderly female. Her airbags deployed and she had small cuts to her arms, but she was refusing the ambulance. Now somebody else is calling for her, but they were just a passerby.
3: Terrible.
1: Clear.
3: Relocated back to 12-10.
0: Clear.
2: Negative. We're good out. Yeah, for sure.
4: No, 72 dispatch. Will you copy a serial number on a river?
1: And I'm sorry.
4: No, 72 dispatch. Can you get us an ambulance? Not 1018.
1: Table, what's in reference to?
0: Say Jarita or Joyada Arnold.

0: I'm talking to the property management out here. She's in 1212 building 4.
1: Terrible.
2: I'm 271, Black Dodge Dakota Charlie.
1: Here.
3: I'm 31, this is I'm out of 1050.
1: Here.
4: Is it blocking everything?
3: Careful.
4: Can you come in, Steve Anderson?
1: No.
5: Release my Atlanta gas lot. Probably won't be in service.
1: 10-4.
6: Is your mail subject going to be there?
5: Negative.
6: Is the female there?
5: 10-4.
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0: 27, this is Victor 38. Diuretic at Mimosa Drive, 28th Street, Alabama, 17 Adam 015 David, on a red Toyota Tacoma.
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2: Here.
1: For fire EMS.
2: This is going to be a 96 situation. She's denying medical and everything right now. Give me 1 second.
1: Step four.
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0: Hi, Linda. Sorry.
1: Okay.
0: Fate male in the 750, laceration to the left arm, bruising on the chest from the airbag, and swelling and bruising to the feet as well.
1: Clear.
2: Just go ahead and roll EMS, just to have her checked out for age.
0: Alright, call for 130. She is conscious and breathing.
1: Clear.
3: 27, just press 1, my number.
1: Okay.
3: 031-157-312. Let me know if it's 10-4.
0: There's one dispatch. The first one will be a 68-year-old male complaining of hip pain.
1: I'll get the city en route. Keeping around to Highway 101 and Harlan Lane for an accident with injury.
4: 47. 10-4, 2038.
1: Going to Mark Allen Anderson out of Winston. Class E by negative 29.
3: 10-4, status 7, show main route to 32.
1: Clear. Okay.
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0: Let me know when you're ready for the second.
1: Good.
0: Young William Young, 039.
1: Clear, 71. Savannah Sorensen, I Temple, Class C valid, negative 29.
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1: Before be advisor at status 0.
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1: I don't know. Sometime in a few.
0: I'm 10-4, you get 39. I'm only about 10 minutes out.
1: Dispatcher, enough.
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1: 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It's going to be holding for them.
0: Okay.
1: Okay.
2: Have EMS 25 with us. 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

0: an accident that was already called in with no injuries, and then when Law arrived on the scene, they said they had injuries.
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0: Not emergency.
1: Clear, thank you.
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5: 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They're requesting 253 is K9 when he goes 10-8. How do you advise?
6: That's fine.
5: Terrible.
6: 53, dispatch. I'll be 10-8. I'll be 76 down.
5: Terrible.
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0: 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You said 10-4.
1: I'm not using this much.
0: Good.
1: 76-0, 1 mile.
0: Clear. Dispatch 38. Good. Yeah, Viva Street at Viva Circle on a Honda Ridgeline, Alabama 2818, Adam Young, Mary Charles. 10-4.
2: Six of threes, 10-8, status 6.
0: 10-4. One 135-41, 135-41.

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2: Devil.

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1: Is that other vehicle make a list?
2: I was checking now.

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2: T-33.
3: One citation, one warning.
2: Get one.
1: There. Dispatch, T-64. Can you respond 1212 Stewart Street, 1212 Stewart Street, Paradise Apartments, Building 4. This is a rapid SOS address. It's the same caller from last time. I could hear a female yelling at a male, telling him to stop, call 911, and then they disconnected again.
4: 4576.
1: Terrible.
0: Alzheimer's or something along those lines. Whenever I arrived, she said that wasn't the police, and then requested me to leave. Same with fire department.
1: Dispatch, clear. Yes. 44, I'm clear.
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2: Forty two dispatch.
1: Ten.
2: Ten nine, Villa Rica, where are you?
1: Deacon to 1944, you can send. Stand by for 1 second. Forty two, could you cover zone 144, you can to 1943, you can to 19?
2: Forty four,
1: square.

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2: Forty-three is clear.
0: Negative contact on callback transfer. Clear.
1: Not if anyone.
3: Sure.
1: Tower call holding in one, off Hudson Ferry Ride 85, reference a kid on dirt bike riding up and down the roadway, no 25.
4: 10-4, 1-1, lieutenant.
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1: Thank you.

0: tonight, Dana. We're going to just...
1: Forty-one against 19, 42 against 19.
2: 42 clear.
1: 46 dispatch, we're clear, Carlton.
0: Sorry, against 19.

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1: Yes.
0: Holland's on 39.
1: Terrible.
2: We're on Dowie Street at Kent Avenue on a tan Toyota Camry. Georgia 28, Adam, Nora, 7, Henry, Frank. 10-4.

0: Fasteles. 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
2: This bar 709. Got a walk in at the PD. It's gonna be a caller's gonna be wearing leggings and a blue green T-shirt. An advisor, their family's been arguing. Same old caller. I apologize. 709. I'm still getting further.
0: On Davis Boulevard. Send me the third planet tattoo, commercial 1066. Point of activation on the back door. Negative contact with that key holder.
3: Sample.

0: 709, a caller is advising her brother and her parents are arguing in the rec department parking lot. It's going to be in a Chrysler Town and Country red in color. The vehicle is possibly going to be either there in the parking lot or at the police department. The caller is unsure.
1: I'll be in touch.

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1: Go ahead, I'm in route.
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0: 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I'm out of velvet value. I got up with 71 for a moment. Be 10-8 instead of 15. Can you tell me, can you put that on my CAD, exactly where that call was, please?
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1: I believe they're going to be at the PD.

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6: 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Everything appears status 13. The open door is going to be at the utility room.
1: All units are clear to 39 per 530, so everything's 10-4, timeout 2109.

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0: We have a walk-in holding at the PD, reference at 1015. 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

0: 65 to 6.
1: Good.
0: Since then, between 2 7-year-olds was broken up before I arrived. Parents declined any report. I'll be status 9 tonight.
1: There,

0: Negative.
1: One and seven, keeping route to 465 New Hope Church Road off Ingram Road, EMS on one for Brittany and Lynn.
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0: One of six is rich. 65 people.
1: Good.
0: It's going to be Maxwell just before Bowden Junction. There's actually going to be two vehicles. Copy 28 on the first one.
1: Good.
0: Charles Sam Zebra 9622. It's a silver in color Nissan Maxima.
2: Go ahead.
1: I have a 911 open line at 557 Salem Church Road, 557 Salem Church Road off Holly 100. It's going to be a rapid SOS location. Could just hear a child in the background saying, Daddy, Daddy. But also hear a male in the background talking as well. No CAD history for the phone number. For the address, I'm showing a 911 hang-up call and an investigation back in 2022. We're attempting callback.
3: 233 Central.
1: 233.
3: 257 is going to be 10-6, reference to transport for the jail. I'll be en route. 20.
4: No, I'll be 10-8. So, you got anything holding?
1: Sure. Both vehicles are 10-4. You want the full return? Yeah.
0: Negative, all the way 10-4, I'm good.
1: Okay.
5: Dispatch 250.
0: Good.
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0: Yeah,
5: 10-6. There. Yeah, it's 30, 30,
6: 30, 30. Class unit re-advised, you were digital. T-19's around, I'll
5: pick it up. There.
1: Worthy.
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0: Joe, 233, west side, and 254, east side. Still further.
1: 10-4. Clear.
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1: 10-4.
0: Five, 20, dispatch, 10-8, status 1.
1: 10-4. 1911 South Park Street at the Ross for diabetic. Patient is a 28-year-old male, conscious breathing. Advised he is having diabetic issues. He feels like he's going to pass out. He is not responding normally. He is behaving normally. He is not breathing normally.

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2: 2485 Pleasant Ridge Road, 2485 Pleasant Ridge Road off Armstrong Road, Circle Welfare. My supervisor is a Sandra Null, subject 84. They haven't been able to get in touch with her since noon today.
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0: Going to be in reference to a concern for welfare. It's going to be at the intersection of Liberty Road and Pool Road. Liberty Road and Pool Road. Going to be a white male, heavy set, wearing a white shirt and black shorts. The complainant advised that he's just standing in the grass in the intersection, looking at the sky. Complainant thinks it's weird. No 25, no further.
1: 10-4.
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3: 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I'll be going 10-8, turned over to one of the jail staff.
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0: 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What's my case number 95, Tom?
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0: Okay. 555 is what you're driving.
1: Ten four, that's correct.
0: Okay, I'm at 57. 10-4.

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1: 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Timber. Engine
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1: Go ahead.
0: Can you respond 121 Carter Avenue, 121 Carter Avenue, off of Beaver Street for damage? Complainant heard a loud truck go down the roadway. The truck stopped in front of 121, did a burnout in the grass, and then drove towards the stop sign really quickly. It's a late 90s Dodge, green in color, silver rims. Complainant is with the homeowner of the individuals at 121. They're requesting a report for damage. This happened less than 5 minutes ago, direction of travel towards Beaver Street.
2: D7.
3: Go ahead.
2: I have a 911 iPhone crash detection. It's going to get 6367, Highway 100, 6367, Highway 100, off Poplar Springs Road. That is going to be the coordinates that we're receiving at this time. I'm going to update any further.
3: Yeah, okay.

0: 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You put Mr. Andy 88 chat in this place.
1: Sorry.
2: 92 South Villa Road, 92 South Villa Road, off West Villa, overdose. A 55-year-old male. He walked down the roadway and came back and said he was given fentanyl. He's trying to start breathing.
1: 10-4, go ahead and get EMS started that way.
2: 10-4.
3: 30 being routed.
2: Here.
4: I'll apologize, sir.
3: That's no problem.
4: 43 dispatch, do you have traffic?
0: 6, I'm bringing dispatch up in 9, that's up.
4: Dispatch, can you say again that address?

0: T57, we've attending. Call back with negative contact.
1: I'm 78 King Drive now, heading that way.
0: 10-4.
2: 319 dispatch. What was the address on that call?
0: 6367 Highway 100, 6367 Highway 100.

0: 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We have law enforcement en route for an overdose.
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2: Do not take this bench. You can show me an area.
1: 10-4.
3: Can I have you interrupt at 46 Martin Street off of Mountain Zone Road, EMS on 3 for stroke? Patient is a 35-year-old male, conscious breathing, advises hands and face are numb, and his left ear is hot. He is not responding normally. He is not breathing normally. He is having sudden weakness or numbness on one side of the body. Stroke diagnostic results indicate no positive evidence of a stroke. He has not had a stroke before.
4: I'm breathing. I'm just having a lot of difficulties.
1: Clear.
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1: It's everything.
2: Yeah.
1: 10-4, we got medic 2. Close as well. Eight five, they had it for
3: 4-4.

0: Good.
1: We're out with SO on Highway 100. You can slow the engine down. We have found pieces of a cell phone laying in the roadway, and there's somebody out here walking looking for a phone. I don't believe it's going to be an actual accident.
0: 10-4.
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1: We searched the highway. 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There's no accident visible. We're in service.
0: 10-4.
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1: Carol.
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0: Robert SOS location, we have negative contact with a caller showing off the roadway.
1: 31 dispatch, I'll grab that.
0: Clear.
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2: Sorry, this is Sunset 8. It's past 14 West Georgia, I'm being right with that.
1: Clear.

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0: Nani, just wait. Check Hudson Ferry and Harris Lane. Done in mobile home park. Be status 1. You got 2-1-14.
1: Good.
0: Antioch Baptist Church near on Highway 5. I mean 1083, be status 13.
1: Cleared.
2: 30, just got it.
1: Good.
2: I'm 23 in the area. Do we have any more information?
1: Four vehicle description.
2: For a black sedan.
1: Tim, I'm clear. What residence are you pulling into?

0: Can I see the flash 38?
1: Yes.
0: First and South Acock in a white Toyota sedan. David Charles Quinn, 358.
1: There.
0: This has got 29. Just let me know if we have extradition.
1: Terrible.

0: Are you set 13?
1: Yeah, honey, you can go to that court.
0: It should be within limits. It's 100 miles in Douglas County.
1: Clear, we're on.
2: Here. Is he for this past 38?
0: Good.
2: Think it past Somerset. I'm going to be on a Uber Hyundai Elantra. Boy, on Union 6960.
3: Party. Right. Right about where you are, I don't know if you can see the railroad tracks or not from the right way, but it should have been there in that area where they dip down low.
4: Laura, I don't see anything.

0: 2/44/23.
1: 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That's 4 is 189-0. That's a match.

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0: 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Complainant advised the child's mother attacked him when he was trying to pick his child up. We're still getting further.
1: Okay.
0: Sheriff, how 30?
2: 78 going to Murphy's. Be on a white Toyota Highlander, Georgia, Sam Lincoln, Bravo 5328, SLB 5328, Georgia.
0: Come on, there. Just be advised it occurred at Bowden Mobile Home Park off of Wadawi Street about 5 minutes ago. The complainant's 1-25 at Ridgeview. He has the child now. No further.
1: Careful.
0: Pops, are you clear on lot 28?
1: Careful.
0: 10-4.

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1: Careful.
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3: 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Stand by for further.

0: 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Can you log on to Andy Bird, please? Last name, Moore, Mike, Oscar, Oscar, Romeo, Echo. First name, Andravion.
1: Okay.
0: Alpha, November, Delta, Romeo, Echo, Victor, Oscar, November. Date of birth, 020409, blackmail.
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0: No, it's anyone.
1: Just fact-checking status, you 10-4?
2: Yeah, I'm sorry. Just letting you know.
0: Here.
3: Negative, no driver found, negative 29.
2: Major 2 dispatch, we're back in service.

0: just very comfortable, but I'm sorry. Yeah, this is a professional person. I'm not funny.
1: To a red Chevy pickup truck. It was initially driving in the wrong direction. It was going westbound on the eastbound lane, but it has now turned back around and is pulling into the Welcome Center. Stand by for further.
2: And, Welcome Center for Georgia or Alabama?
1: Georgia, I apologize. He ended up turning back around and going eastbound and then pulled into the Georgia Welcome Center. They did have their officers out looking for him. I'm trying to gain further.

0: brother has anger issues. He's picked up a 1032 knife. He has set the knife down. It's been a physical in 16. They're refusing EMS. The brother is a 33-year-old male. Nehemiah Provo. For you.
1: Six for the special, I'm on 14. Isaiah, place, I'll be 39. You can show me 76 at 235.
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3: 27 southbound, just past Calvary's East Church Road. Pickup truck pulling a trailer. Stand by for 28.
2: 10-4. Tell me that secondary one more time. You said just past which church road?
3: Calvary's East.
2: 10-4, thank you.
3: Trailer 28, Tom Union, 5-4, Union, 1-4.
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2: 10-4. Radiate, comes back to a Kelvin Alvarado, Sorto, out of Carrollton, possibly by a negative 29.

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0: One screaming, "I will kill him," in the background of the call. He picked up him off and tried hitting complainant with it. They're advising he will be combative when law enforcement goes on to.
3: Whoever's hitting me, come around the back of the building and they have to come in this brief way. So soon.
1: Simple, I'm
2: clear. Good. 342 Hamilton Mill Road off West Highway 166. There was an unknown problem. So, face to your address. We had a 911 only phone call. Email was trying to talk to us, but we couldn't hear anything that he was saying. The line disconnected. We can't call it back.
1: 71
3: is going to help with it.
2: Clear.
3: Not going to be around with
2: it. Clear. NSR. That trailer 28 is valid as well to a 2020 utility trailer. Valid.
4: Can you hold me tonight? Status 7.
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0: Right.
1: Eastbound, hovering on a darker colored Kia sedan. 428 Delta Foxtrot Golf 3596. DFG 3596.
0: Nothing bright.

0: 253. Your complaint, correction, your suspect, Hunter, on the last name, left in a newer gray Tacoma with chrome wheels. He's headed towards Bremen. He lives in Tallapoosa. We're going for the
1: 264 and 234 and 226.
2: Very fast. Should we get EMS now? On emergency.

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0: 35, engine 17. I have the enroute to 342 Simonton Mill Road for unknown problem. This is a rapid location. We had a bad phone connection. We could hear a female caller trying to talk, but we could not make out what she was saying. We're unable to call back to 911 only phone.
1: We usually have issues up.

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3: Go ahead.
2: We have another caller on the line calling from Castle Playground. They advised this dispute was in reference to a fight that happened years ago. They started arguing, and the suspect, I believe our suspect, punched the complainant in the face, and they hit a five-month-old baby with a car door. They're declining EMS at this time. Negative 32, 56, or 100 is reported.
4: Law is requesting a non-emergency to 460 Hayes Mill Road at the Selma apartment. EMS on 6. It came in as a domestic. I'm getting further.
1: Okay.
4: Is there anyone else in 4?
5: Yeah, I think we're trying to make contact with somebody.
4: Good work.

0: 41 route.
1: Cover.
2: I believe our suspect's already going to be in Bremen. She said he's on Atlantic Avenue past Buchanan Street, turned onto Tallapoosa Street. She advised the incident happened 10, 15 minutes ago.
3: Oh, yeah, that's for sure.
4: 244 dispatch, copy at 38. Just for an auto zone on Bankhead on a silver 4Runner, Adam Boy Lincoln, SOS 11.
2: Sir.
1: There.

0: You need some extras?
1: Yeah, head this way. On your way in, look for Josh Carroll.
0: Of course.
2: How many y'all need?

0: 20,000 around.
1: Come on with the drone if you got it, King. Let me see. His mic's still here, so he ain't gonna be four.
2: 972 dispatch. I have a female, probably in her 40s, laceration to the face.
3: Clear.
2: Whenever they get here, they need to come straight back to where our cars are pointed, camper behind that residence.
3: Clear.

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3: Female lacerations to face, male took off. 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
1: 10-4.
2: We have a female inside the camper with lacerations to her face.
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3: 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Says.
0: 4 hold.
3: Here.
0: 250, 76 of the PD.
3: Here.
2: T-33.
1: I'm going to be out with that vehicle at the weapons center. It's going to be about behind where all the trailers park. South Carolina SAG, when ready. W. William, 18 or M. Mary, 375, W. H. N. 375, Red Chevy Silverado.
2: 10-4.

0: take you on? Where do you want me to add the starter perimeter?
1: Go downtown with the mill towards like because I didn't pass him coming in from Carrollton. Is she saying he ran back that way, like towards the dump, but opposite side of the road?
0: Yeah.
2: I'm not old. You've got a bruise on his forehead, but you're in five months old. I apologize.
3: What's the next step?

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0: 253. I've been trying to check on County 2. Are you 10-4 out there with yourself?
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0: 33
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0: Camera clear on hold. Is breathing. 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He is not responding normally. He is breathing normally. The stroke diagnostic results indicate a clear evidence of stroke. 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He has not had a stroke before.

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2: Thirty-four, 46. What's your ETA to that time we call?
0: Nine.
2: What's your ETA to that Pinewood Drive call?
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6: Negative on PC. He pulled up into, that's the Souls place on 78.
7: Case number 2214-2214.
0: If that's the other, should be driven by an 18-year-old male named Hunter.
7: But I passed on that suspect vehicle and last known location, which was turning onto Tallapoosa Street, and passed it on to Harrelson and Raymond.
6: Cool, thank you.
7: There.
8: They're stopping one right now, but I don't think it's over yet, from what they're telling me.
7: There.
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1: 3848, Bremen Crossing. 3848, Bremen Crossing. It's going to be Autumn Main of Georgia. Bremen Crossing, 1037 activity. 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The gray Toyota Tacoma with chrome rails.
0: Jet
1: Orm. 10-4, dispatch 520. The complaint's advising a reference to the 1037. It's a black male in the parking lot attempting to break into vehicles. It's going to be an entering auto. They can see him on his camera.
0: 23, we'll be on route for that. 530, 10-4.
7: Providence.
6: 10-4, Providence Church Road in Tallapoosa.
7: Careful.
1: Careful. 530, are you going to be out on something?
6: Seven fingers, crap.
1: Good.
6: Did you have West Georgia en route to this?
0: Well, I'm using my siren.
7: Offers, can you run me George 27?
1: 530, can you advise where you're out at?
0: He advised the plant across from Little Mexico Dispatch.
1: Before he didn't raise dispatch, I was unaware.
7: 10-4 miles, 27-072-310-499, 0-72-310-499, Georgia. I'll be out with that bolo from Carrollton.
1: Stand by, sir.
4: Also got a 28 Golf Romeo Alpha 873 GRA 873 Georgia.
0: What's your driver's name?
4: Mike.

0: Well, I'm a engine for this, Beth.
1: Backpack, he does have short dreads. They're advising he is going to a lot of different cars, trying to open doors. He's going to be behind the Bill Shopping Center at this time. They're advising now he is beside the mechanic shop at Dave's Performance.
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1: A Darren subject.
2: Clear. Can he 25 of us?
1: Yeah. 10-4, and you guys are going to be at the Dave's performance, correct?
2: Yes, 10-4.
1: 10-4, I'm clear. He's not 23, he's advising, he's watching it on his camera.
2: Clear, can you ask him if he can 25, please?
3: Dispatch to GCIC now.
1: Copy.
3: Okay.
4: It's coming and going.
5: You can go ahead and have EMS stage nearby.
1: Racing 2030, still negative 29, still waiting on that 28 return.
6: That's going to be who they're looking for.
2: Thanks.
6: 23, so what was the description that the subject we're looking for?
1: Black male, black shorts, black shirt with a backpack. They're advising you to have short dreads. No further.
6: Clear, 20, he's up here in White Walmart.
3: Clear, it's probably going to be Jerome White.
4: Yeah, Drake, please stage.
5: Dispatch.
4: Yes.
5: We're clear of Valerica right now. We'll get the side call.
4: Okay, thank you.
7: 46 is there on 1-3042.
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6: Can you take 21?
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4: Clear.
3: So dispatch, any log that 1013 was signed by counselor, he's going to be transported to U.S. Georgia ambulance. I'll be riding with him.
5: Careful.
1: Airport, Donald.
4: Covering someone, please.
5: King 22, the 20th.

0: 30 dispatch, you can hold my status. I'm only 10 seconds per minute waiting for 21 from Carrollton for further on this case.
1: 10-4.
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1: Goodbye. Dispatch 523.
0: Go ahead.
1: Complaints advising at this time he's going to be unable to 25. He is out of town. He will take a 21.
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1: 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You're welcome. 37 call holding at 63 Wall Street, 63 Wall Street off of Depot Street. It's going to be in reference to two dark in color Crown Vicks. Looks like two decommissioned police cars that are going up and down the roadways and blowing sirens at people.
3: 254, where are you at?
0: I'm on Liberty Church, Cashtown.
3: 10-4, can you start that way? I'm out here with 233 doing field spray.
0: 10-4.
1: KVD-4, are you clear on the call?
0: Can you re-advise where I'm at? I heard Wall Street. I don't know if there's anything else.
1: Negative. So 63 Wall Street, 63 Wall Street is where my complaint is at off the depot. He's just now advising that the cars are now talking on the PAs. That's about it.
4: We at the DT, Georgia Tango Sierra Juliet Delta 1234 SJD 1234.
1: 10-4.
3: T-19 dispatch, were you able to get a hold of 257?
1: 10-4, I contacted him via landline. He's 10-4.
3: 10-4, thank you.

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1: With one wall rider on board, one officer on board, up to Carrollton.

0: question for you, Sasser team?
1: Hey, go ahead.
0: That comes back to when I've seen a lot out of Carrollton, class E valid, from Apostle 29 for that female. Carry to the period DUI out of Harrelson County.
1: Claire, will you just follow her info before she's going to be transported?
0: There.
2: C44 dispatch in 39.

0: 235. Were we ever getting the correct spell on the last name?
1: Okay.
2: 78 coming up on board. George 28, Tom, Adam, Robert, 7229.

0: 20 dispatch. I'm in route to the jail. Notify jail staff. He's rowdy.
1: It should be right where your GPS is showing. It should be right where your GPS is showing, headed towards the train tracks in the woods.
2: 10-4.
3: Did you find a vehicle up there?
2: There is no vehicle. It's a phone crash section.
3: Yeah, 10-4. I never located a vehicle.

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1: 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What's your 20?
0: 070-035-866 and 070-035-866.
1: What's your 20?
0: I'm back in stride.
1: Okay. I've got a Micah Smith, D. David Bell, negative 29, this is the 38.
2: Go to Thomas 1, Grady.
1: Goodbye. 42.
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1: It's in Francine for you.
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1: Timber, can you cover Sand Hill 46 Verbal?
2: Sorry, one dispatch. Copy tonight. That is 15. We found the phone.
1: There.
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0: Okay, I'm going down to West Jessico Road, had negative contact. You hadn't already, would you let Talbot know, just in case I were to stumble across in that direction?
1: Two more.
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1: Can you respond to 1133 Bankhead Highway, 1133 Bankhead Highway at Wendy's, off of Northside Drive? Reference to a concern for welfare. Our complaint is calling from inside the store. She was requested a call by the manager. There's a female with pink hair and a gold four-door sedan in the parking lot. Appears to be freaked out, probably on some kind of drug.
0: Already drove through there and up and down Suites. I've pretty much narrowed it down to just this parking lot.
2: Okay, there's at the corner of the Strozer and exit Strozer Main, there's a set of bushes back there that's pretty substantial. People used to smoke at.
0: 10-4.
2: Kind of over there near the dog park.
3: So on this side, George 20th. Sam, John, X-ray, 2971. Got out with it, 65, Shadow Lane, 166. We lost it for slot in there, 137.
4: Clear.
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0: This female is backed in a parking space in front of the store. It's between Wendy's and Dunkin'. The caller does not want the female trespassed from the property, just wants her to leave by closing time, which is soon. Do you want us to send EMS to check on her?
2: ...036 West College Street for a sick person. Patient is a 56-year-old female, conscious breathing. She's complaining of right side pain from an accident last week. She is responding normally. She is breathing normally. She is not bleeding or vomiting blood. She advised her right side hurts bad when she's breathing. Her primary problem is described as cramps or spasms.
3: Did the complainant say if the woman was slumped over or looked like she was asleep or anything like that?
0: From the way the complainant was explaining it, she was conscious and alert. She was just freaking out.

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0: Swimming on subs.
1: So, we have, you know, if anyone that can bring this gentleman some fuel for his 18-wheeler so he can get off the roadway at least.
0: Go
2: ahead.
0: We have anybody available to bring gas to an 18-wheeler truck driver. It's on 27 southbound, just before Old Bush Mill, so we can get out of the roadway.
2: I think all our units are 10-6, are they not?
0: I do have 254. 254, are you available?
2: Dispatch, we got no way to get any diesel fuel, if that's what they're wanting.
0: Ten four, 257, you clear?
1: Yeah, I'm clear.
2: Two 257, advise them they can call their wrecker or we can get them one quicker. Maybe they can bring in some gas.
1: Ten four, he said he's got somebody coming from gas, but not 75 miles away.
2: Ten four, is he in the roadway?
1: The tail end of his trailer is right on the white line, but he's got some items sticking off probably 5.5 feet. And I don't want nobody to clip his trailer. His back trailer, I think, working or ain't on one.
2: Ten four, see if he's got any triangles he can set out.
1: Civil.

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1: Go ahead.
0: 520 eastbound, passing the exit 19. Gonna be an 18 wheeler, possibly 1055, swerving all over the roadway. Also looks like he has a flat tire. It's gonna be a silver trailer, no further.
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0: 071-371-788. George Sam George
2: 881. Yeah. 234 Smash 3. Yeah. They had a toll of 1 year. David had a 76.

0: 379 status. You clear?
1: What were they?
0: They're at 150 Fulton Circle. Status.

0: 379, are you 10-4?
1: Yeah,
0: 530.
1: You show myself on 23. We're 10-8, status 3, status 14 to Carrollton PD.
0: Tim Horn, clear. Status units. 336 status units. 326, you clear there,
2: 10-4. I'm clear now.
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2: There.
4: Westbound Lover and Sugar Creek stopping on the bridge on a black Jeep Cherokee. Michigan 28, Mike Golf 6, 3 Golf.
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0: Can you check the area of 1124 North Park Street, 1124 North Park Street at Ingalls Market for a concern for welfare on a male riding past the bridge to black male on a motorized scooter? Looks like he has a beer bottle in his hand. He was stumbling, I believe. Bring him further.
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4: 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I'm 10-8, status 11. I'll head that way.
2: 7-1, dispatch. If the city's got somebody close to the bank, yeah, I'll take that. It ain't gonna take just a second.
5: 257.
6: I was going 10-8. He's got his triangles out. Nice little cushion made for him. It won't get upon him.

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1: 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Question 103 for a 10-100 search. 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
1: 10-4, just for a 100 search.
2: 44, sir. Y'all are pretty close. Y'all almost out of it.
0: They've got a little bit longer.
2: 10-4. Well, I went around, doesn't it?
1: No.
3: What? 10-4 is on the leak, Strickland out of Wattsburg. Class A valid, negative 29.
1: 10-4.
4: Sorry, on radio tonight. It's just 13.
5: Voice tonight, that's up.
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5: 18, status unit. 520 to special. What was my dispatch 95 pound, please?
3: Stand by, just one. For William Henry Mary, excuse me, William Henry Mary, 375, WATM 375.
5: Thank you.

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0: 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Caller's advising the house with a gray truck in the driveway is making loud noise. Negative 25, no further.
1: 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K-1939.
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3: She's telling us it's possibly a sentinel.
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2: It's going to be 20 westbound at the top of the Almer and about the 11 down a white Dodge pickup. Georgia, Sam King Doll 5084 SKG 5084 Georgia.
1: Okay, 10-1-0.

0: Dispatch Papa, you are clear on that 28, correct? Dispatch, 530, you are clear on that 28, correct?
1: 10-4.
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0: Chevron on Highway 5, 10-8.
1: Clear. Stop. He's saying that there's still somebody playing music. He's requesting a J5 now.
2: 10-4.

0: 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She's also saying she's not going to 25 now.
1: 10-4, show me 10-8. I went by there. I didn't hear any music playing.
0: I'm clear. 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
0: Going to be Borough Mount Zion, Delia Peace Road, Robert Nora Young, I'm sorry, Robert Nora Union, 8714, RNU, 8714, I'm on a Chevy pickup truck.
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0: Hot spot on Shea Grove, status 13.
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0: 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Good. 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It's a gray Nissan Altima and a silver Nissan Altima. 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
0: Highway 5 at Love's, dark and color stand, no 28.
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0: 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Copy of you.
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0: Back to a 2017 Ford Fusion, gray in color. 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
1: Devil.
0: Go ahead.
2: James O'Neill, here is Dustin's name.
0: Go for it.
3: Sorry, I'm Maria. I'm going to be getting out with a semi-truck that's stopped on Maple at Sunset Boulevard.

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1: Me and Ralph, this is Hannah Villarica, reference to a psychiatric. They have a caller on the line saying the doors to the ER seem like they're locked. 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

0: 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She's copy of me.
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0: 1 Boy 7 George Lincoln 2 2 X ray 6 William Sam 6 8 5 7 2 7 Try Georgia and surrounding, please.
1: There.
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1: Love.
0: Yeah, boy. Dispatch, I'm going to see if the clerk's inside. 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
2: Clear. I-98 Dodge Dakota green in color to a quill subject. 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
0: Simple.
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0: 379, also be advised, Terran Security is going to send out a unit to you.
1: 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Three, 49, 23.

0: 349. 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
1: Six four dispatch, I'll be 76 7.
2: There.
3: 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Anyone ready?
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2: 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Thank you.
3: 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Going to be on.

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1: 10-4.
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1: status.
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1: Terrible.
3: 2011 BMW 528i, gray in color, Andre Hubert, Cascade Circle, Carrollton, registration suspended, no valid insurance, no.
0: Clear, 38 with a make at OIP.
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0: 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The black metal and electrified.
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0: some on this list.
1: Okay.
0: Check Timothy Cook for locals. He's getting nominated for running DC Offensive Loose.
1: Yeah.

0: 23 to dispatch. I got a birthday if you need it.
1: Okay.
2: 7/19/98. 968 dispatch.
1: Okay.
2: Be out in front of 37-60 Highway 5 with a possible 265 vehicle. Ready to copy 28.
1: Okay.
2: Sam Mary Edward 8228, so white Ford Edge.
1: Clear.
0: 71, see that?
3: What?
0: I'm pretty sure he's gonna have one.
1: He does.
0: Fantastic. We'll be trying to get out with him at Sand Hill BP's inside the store.
1: Clear.
2: Five twenty.
4: Go ahead,
2: 27 North, passing Stonebridge, Georgia 28, David Adam Tom, 1754, says Silver Rav 4.
4: 10-4.
5: About when locked up he has and stuff under here.
2: Did you get a turn on that 28?
1: 2008 Ford Edge, white and color to an Anderson subject out of Route 4 with side body on, sir.
2: Yeah, boy, just log it here, please. This side of the roadway.
1: Clear.
0: .25, where are you at?
6: What alley street? What you got?
0: Mr. Gardline.
6: Alright.
0: He was just going to say if you want to be 10-7-6.

0: 10.
1: Where is your name from the pharmacy? Where is
0: it? Here's your 19.
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0: 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Sam, John, Sam, 3339 on a blue Honda.

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1: Oh, still waiting.
0: What's it show?
1: Parole violation and possession of a weapon through the State Board of Pardons.
0: Tenable.

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1: 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He is semi-sluggish at this time. Unknown if this is going to be a suicide attempt. 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

0: 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I'm 10-8 from the deal. 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
1: Okay. 44 5 7 3 1 Canadian Route 119 Sandalwood Drive off of Knollwood Drive, EMS on 1 for sick person.
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0: 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Good. Can you respond to 1101 Alabama Street, 1101 Alabama Street at Sitco off of Columbia Drive for a concern for welfare? She saw times two 10-112s, possibly around 9 or 10. They're males. One with shorts and a baseball hat, and they were walking close to a roadway. We're getting further.
1: Dispatch, did you advise this was 2 to 3 hours ago?
0: Negative. There's times 2, 10, 1, 12, so they appear to be 9 or 10, and they're walking near the roadway.
1: Ah, clear.
0: Acting draw the 50. Terrible.
2: Morning, one round.

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1: 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Evidence collection time
2: 23-39-2339.
3: Got that. Status 13.
2: Clear.
3: 16 is special copy another.
2: Good.
3: Sandy Flat,
2: Baptist, tonight. 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
1: 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It's called in by the county. They didn't give us any further.
4: Is it blocking or anything?
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5: 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It's not blocking. It's in the gorge.

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2: 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Where at specifically? 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
0: 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He's going to give him a 59 over to 82, Giles Road.
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1: 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The 250 is complaining 125. Negative 25. 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I'm 30 miles. Terrible.

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1: Okay.
0: 78 at Regions. Sam, Mary Lincoln, 6721. Right, Sam.
1: 10-4.

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1: Good.
0: 406.
1: Yeah.

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1: Hey, Ma.
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1: 10. 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Terrence just needed advice. Wait a minute.
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0: All units special attention, 109 Richards Street, 109 Richards Street off of South Boulevard and Oak Avenue, 1015 in progress. We have an elderly female caller. She thinks someone's trying to break into her front door. She can hear them at the door.
1: We're rolling around. What's your call, sir?

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2: Five-year-old female, Helen Shoemake. She does not see anybody. 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
1: Here.
2: She said just a minute. She had to put a rub on.
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1: Engine 5.

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1: Hey, bye.
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0: There it is.
1: He is responding normally, he is behaving normally, and he is breathing normally.

0: engine 5, I have you responding to 320 Laurel Lake Drive off of Cross Plains Road for a lift assist. Patient's a 94-year-old male, about 181 pounds, no injuries, he is home alone.
1: Five, 20, this way.

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0: 43, I'll South 13.
1: Yeah, 10-4.
0: Carter David Cook out of Carroll 10, Sun Class E valid. Trying to apostle 29 for Carter David Cook. Blackmail 11-10 of 2006. 6-3, 155, brown black for obstructing court order out of Carroll County SO.
1: Putting a fireman.
0: Good boy.

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0: 44-38. Noon in on a silver Ford F-150. I need the 28 per second. Edward X-ray, Lincoln 049.
1: Yeah.

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1: Okay.
0: Wing City and Flutty Shop, both on status 13.

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2: Okay.
1: Brake flight, status 13.

0: Roger.
1: How are you?
2: All right, Horn.
3: Hey, Nate, I'm a bottle check only. What do you need?
1: Timber, you can send that team.
3: 10-4, do you promise?
1: I really, really hope so.
3: 47 clear.
2: Also having tightness in her chest.

0: Все, будет, ваша молодец.
1: Теперь.

0: anyone.
1: Right.
0: I know this is weird, but do y'all have any way to help somebody catch a bat?
1: We do not.
0: Go for it.
2: 68 can.
1: Yeah, that'd be the best bet, right? Yes.
0: Yeah. 68, that's something you can do?

0: 23 said he'll be in action.
1: Clear, it's 335 Henson Circle. He's also just going to be a dialysis patient, and it's blocking the room. He needs to get in with his machine.
2: 7-1 dispatch. Animal control is going to have to be in route. We cannot handle that.
1: 10-4, they want either, so we're calling DNR.

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1: 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Call came in at 134. Dispatch 35 and route 36.
3: Yeah, thank you.
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1: Ten four, three, nothing.

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0: The Dollar General of 166 and the Bankhead Beverage, bill status 13.
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0: 27 this next week. I'll be one more.
1: Good.
0: Racetrack, status 13.
1: Clear.
0: This is 22 that last. It's going to be raceway.
1: Yeah.
2: Pleasant, see.
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0: 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Thank you.
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First name Elijah. Echo Lima Ida. Jericho Alpha Hotel. 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Blackmail.

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47, engine 18, TB now to 406 East Wayside Road, also Wayside Road, EMS on 7 for chest pain.

explained, she does not have any difficulty speaking between breaths. It's not known if she is changing color. It's not known if she is clammy. She has had a heart attack or angina before. She has had a heart attack before. She has not taken any drugs or medications in the past 12 hours.

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I was in the 114 of the Greenbelt from the SRC

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4:38. West Georgia Drive, the west exit on a silver Lexus sedan, number 28. 428, Sierra Mike, uniform 1594. 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South on Maple in front of the University House.

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2: People just passed Melrose on a silver Honda Civic, 28th for Georgia. Sam Lincoln George, 5838. Final stop's going to be just outside of 2027 Maple.
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0: Good.
2: Should be getting out with a 37 male on Carroll EMC. It's going to be jeans with a gray shirt and white mountain.
0: Clear.
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0: 27 dispatch, you showing any status 20s anywhere for that individual?
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0: 27 just mentioned.
1: Okay.
0: If you will, just log that individual in the area. He's working on some stuff. I'll be 10-8-15.
1: Clear.
2: Yeah, 30.

0: 35 dispatch, 10-1-14.
1: Yes.
0: The Marla.
1: There we go.
2: Ladder 21, have you en route to 333 Foster Street at the Bellamy for commercial fire alarm? Point of activation is Zone 1 smoke above, no contact.
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1: There.
2: 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Wisteria landing on 30 knots. 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

0: 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Charles Young, nada, fuertemente.
1: In 22 zones saying it failed me. I don't have anything showing from any of the buildings. We'll be trying to figure out which building it is.
2: Several.

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1: Yes.
0: Yellowstone, you can hold 81.
1: Here,

0: 31-38.
1: Okay.
0: In front of 209, Cross Plains, Hewlett, Sam, George Lincoln, 7777. Black, I think it's a Nissan.
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0: Robert Trent Jones, 12-1191, White Mill. Someone this last got Noble.
1: Okay.
0: Joel Youngblood. 7-12-1970, White Mill.

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0: 46, engine 23, 10-03, can you be en route to 206 Coldwater Trace off of South Cottage Hill Road, EMS Zone 6 for 6 for allergic reaction?
1: Perfect.

0: out there, is that?
1: Go ahead, 5:30.
0: I'm going to be out with a 37 vehicle. We're across from Rio's. We have a red Chevrolet pickup, no 28.
1: Hey,

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1: Green 42, keeping route to 547 Lake Pawnee Road, off of Carrollton Villarica Highway, EMS on 7 for unconscious.
0: 42.
2: Andrew, sir.
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3: Simple.
1: Patient is a 42-year-old male, conscious breathing. He is a quadriplegic. He has a wound on the bottom of his left foot. The caller advised he's taking a new medication and it's itching. He advised that if he looks at the wall, it starts looking like a bush. He is responding normally. He has no difficulty breathing or swallowing. He has not had a severe allergic reaction before. He does not have any specific injections or other medications to treat this reaction.
0: That's 114.
2: Good.
0: Carrollton Crossing.
1: Have you interrupted 547 Lake Connie Road off the Carrollton Villarica Highway for unconscious? Patient is a 48-year-old male, conscious breathing. Caller advised that her boyfriend just passed out. His breathing is not completely normal. He is responding normally. He is changing color. The color change is pale. He has no history of heart problems.
3: Chevy Silverado, red in color, to a William Godfrey out of Jasper, showing plate transferred, valid insurance, and a SAR.
1: Yes, he was just close to it.
2: Clear.
0: Ten more. 35, 39.

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1: Hey, team.

0: 35, could you cover the north, please? Engine 1844, heavy en route to 166 Bethany Forest Lane for calls. Patient is a 75-year-old female, conscious breathing. Caller advised that his wife fell out on the outside steps and she wants to go to the hospital. This just happened. It's reported that she fell at ground level. The fall was accidental. There is no bleeding now. She is responding normally. The injuries to the chest. She is not having difficulty breathing and she is still on the ground.
1: Our company is clear.
2: Yeah, well, I see that now. Thank you.

0: Dispatch, 235. Can you respond 1561 South Park Street, 1561 South Park Street, Subway, off of Sioux Alice Lane for a 1066 point of activation, front door, front motion.
1: 26.
0: Yes.
2: Yes. 35 and 39, 250 will pick that up.
0: Here. G19, I'll be in route with them.

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0: 1995 Toyota Camry, blue in color, to a Wakefield subject out of Heflin. It's Valid.SR.
1: Thank you.

0: 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Do you have ETA on West Georgia?
1: They just got on scene.
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1: Present.
0: They're about 3 hours. Do you have a patient update?
2: Patient's conscious, breathing. Got a blood pressure of 130 over 80. Sugar's 264. Heart rate's 86. O2's 97. Patient also has dementia.

0: 24, engine 18 advises that the patient is cautious to breathing, blood pressure of 130 over 80, sugar is 264, heartbeat is 86, O2 is 97, and the patient has dementia.
1: We're clear.

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0: Highway 20 eastbound, just before the 19. Complainant's got a flat tire. It's going to be a black Toyota Highlander. He has the tire in the jack, just needs help changing it. He's going to be on the right-hand side of the road with his flashers on.
2: Yeah, full.
0: He'll be before the Bar J Bridge.

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0: 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I'm alive. 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
0: You see if Chance is available to sell any kind of jack in his car like he said he did.
1: Clear, I don't think Chance comes out after 10:30.
0: Clear, gentlemen, the next message is in.

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1: Okay.
0: It was on Dollar General. Chevron 527. That was for 2.
1: Clear.

0: 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BP, 28 Robert Union Young, 8033 Silver Malibu.
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0: down to anyone? Henry and Carrollton's going in the middle. So it's a 50-year-old female going to Middle Flint. They wanted us to know that she doesn't have any insurance, if that means anything to y'all.
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1: Okay.
0: 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Where would you like us?
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0: 264. 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They advised they'd send a technician once the power is restored. Carol EMC advised the power is now restored. Before they're going to send a technician out there, DOT that is, they want an officer to check to see if it's still up.
1: 10-4.

0: first 379.
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0: In the area of 78 in South Van Wert, it's going to get me a roadblock. There's a deer blocking the roadway. It's still alive. Color advised, they didn't hit it, but it's in the vehicle, or in the roadway.
1: 76.

0: dispatch 250. 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We have a 10-1-12 on the phone advising he did mean to call 911. 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
1: Sorry, Chase, fast.
0: Good.
2: 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That is 10-4. The lights are working again.
0: Careful.
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0: 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We just got another hang-up 911 call.
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1: 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All right, we're going tonight.
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0: 7-9, dispatch. Deer has been dispatched and moved to the side of the roadway. If you can notify animal patrol.
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1: Hello.
0: Called in at Bankhead Bypass. Advised a Harrelson County deputy was speeding behind him and cut him off in traffic. He was last seen going northbound on the north side. No further.
1: 10-4.
2: Last seen headed northbound on the north side. Last advised a Harrelson County deputy was speeding behind him and cut him off. No further.
1: 10-4, any contact Harrelson County?
2: We're clear.

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1: 21's en route.

0: 3:45, dispatch 1038. I-20 eastbound at 2428th for Alabama, 1, Adam, 1, 7, 1, Mary, 1, on white Jeep SUV.
1: 10-4.

did you receive the page? Engine 2146, having interrupted 2096 East Street off of Newton Street, EMS Zone 6 for our problems. The female caller is refusing to answer medical questions, so I have no secondary.

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0: I'm clear. 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

0: 10 4. Our patient says he's feeling fine. His O2 is 97%, pulse rate 66, blood glucose is 111. He said he was feeling bad before. He's feeling all right now, but he still wants to go to the hospital.
1: Super, thank you.
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418 is that. Can you run one by OLN, please? Zero 56 475 035. I'm status 13.

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0: Forgot to tell you. Show me a two-man unit with the 221 showing 41.
1: Or do I give calls to him?
0: Negative.
1: No worries.

0: engine 24, 10-03, 41, Canadian Route to 1212 Stewart Street at the Paradise Apartment. It's going to be apartment H4 for unconscious. Where?
1: Very clear. Beginning room was 9576.
0: Clear.
2: Nine 22 this way.
0: Okay.
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0: You can divide Douglas County to 39. It's going to be a family member of a resident who passed away.
1: Okay.
0: Simple. Thank you.
2: Breathing. Caller advised that the female had surgery earlier and she has now passed out. Her breathing is completely normal. She is responding normally. She is not changing color. She has no history of heart problems, and she has no abdominal pain.

0: 41 is that. You said she's conscious, but she's passed out?
1: She is currently conscious, but she has passed out. Units turn off to 1212 Stewart Street. It's actually going to be 1210 Stewart Street. It is still apartment H. Henry 4.
0: Good.
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0: 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Are you clear? This address is 1210 Stewart Street at the Lakeview Apartments.
1: 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What's your apartment number?
0: It is H. Henry 4.
1: Clear. Ten six on 84.

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Send me out I-20 westbound off ramp with 1092 tractor trailers.

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0: 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South right here at Bethlehem Church Road on a black Honda Accord. David Adam Frank, 2572.
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pay for it is more than about $38. Highway 27 South, right here at Bethlehem Church on a blue minivan. 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
1: Engine 1's responding.
0: Clear engine 1 responding, 889, Seabreeze Lake Road, 889, Seabreeze Lake Road, cross street of 120, patient lives, 70-year-old female, causes breathing, weighs approximately 180 pounds. He's going to be in the den.

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0: 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Villa Rosa, Hunt Club, Georgia 28, on a trailer. Tom, 63, Union 17, TT 63, U 17.
1: Clear. Yes.
2: 27 North, right here at the River Bridge. It's a red Jeep. David Boy, Paul, 7813.

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0: Silver Ford truck in the area of McDonald's on Maple. They're all over the roadway, last thing going towards Food Depot.
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2: 9-46, Carrollton Street, that's a quick trip. 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
0: 1059F, pick up at West Georgia Worship Center, going to the Forest Lawn at 11:30. We'll give you a reminder.
1: Temple.

0: Сейчас, Сергей. South Joe Road, pulling into the Social Security office. Adam Boyd, Tom, 6 Boyd, Frank, on a silver Mercedes.
1: Yeah, boy.
2: No, I'm 54 dispatch. I'll be 10-8 from Tanner.

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0: Just be advised, we have a 1059F going from West Georgia Worship Center to Forest Lawn in Carroll County. Pickup's going to be at 11:30. I'll give you a reminder.
1: Ten more.

0: Yes, I try 29.
1: Yes, ma'am.
0: We have a 1059F. Think about Hightower going to Mount Zion Methodist Church. They're advising to take Mount Zion Road to the Carroll County line. Think about 1440. We'll give you a reminder.
1: Yeah.

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1: Tom, George, John, 8007.
0: T-4, can I have your location, please?
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0: Yeah, I'm clear.
1: What you got?
0: Complaint is calling in Mount Holly Church, advising landscaping crews, blowing grass in the road, no 25.
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1: 27 North,
0: we're coming up on Terry Market now. Stand by for 28 on a 10, but BMW.
1: Sure.
0: We're pulling in Terry Market. 28 is going to be David Frank William 7767. It's a BMW X5.

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0: 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Contractor set off the fire alarm. 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

0: 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She's 80-year-old female now. That's all the history we have for the cat.
1: Thank you for all. We appreciate it, sir.

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0: 10-4, dispatch 255, do you need that call detail again?
2: Yeah, you can go ahead and send it to me. Here, start searching.
0: Information on file for pad history from 2024. We have a couple of clinical history calls for falls. Possibly going to be an 80-year-old female.
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0: Maybe not as much.
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0: Yeah, I was 37 male. I just served at the end of Holly Springs.
1: Okay. Wait a minute. Commercial fire alarm.
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2: What's this
3: 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Four, sir.
2: Last one, sir.

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0: Tip 4. 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
2: 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She's alert. EMS has just showed up. She's actually saying she doesn't need it, but they're going to we'll let her check her out real quick. But, yes, sir. Thank you.
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1: 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They're going to be in the lobby for 47-year-old male, conscious of breathing. He's about to be vomiting 2 days now, and he's dehydrated. He's detoxing from alcohol. You have law enforcement responding just in case.

0: 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What's your duties and service?
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1: Good.
0: Yes, ma'am. Can you please show me 10-8, status 15, status 14, EMS?
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0: 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We spoke with a contractor on the scene. They're working on the system. 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
1: Who's playing? 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
2: 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10-4. 10-4. 10-4. 10-4. 10-4. 10-4. 10-4. 10-4. 10-4. 10-4. 10-4. 10-4. 10-4. 10-4. 10-4. 10-4. 10-4. 10-4. 10-4. 10-4. 10-4. 10-4. 10-4. 10-4. 10-4. 10-4. 10-4. 10-4. 10-4. 10-4. 10-4. 10-4. 10-4. 10-4. 10-4. 10-4. 10-4. 10-4. 10-4. 10-4. 10-4. 10-4. 10-4. 10-

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1: 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I'm on a refusal AMA. We did contact the care navigator.
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0: Very clear. Copy 10-2, now 15. So, 23, you're responding to 233 Kelton Street, 233 Kelton Street. They're going to be in the front lobby at Countryside. They're advising a patient's having chest pain and lethargic. We're still getting further.
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0: 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She started about 5 minutes ago.
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1: 344, dispatch, 10876, what you got?
0: Civil, Highway 70 westbound, Highway 70 westbound, callers advising between the Walmart and Lake of Anymore for... road debris. He's advising that they have about 30 to 40 bags of trash in the roadway.
2: Temple, I'm being around.
0: Temple.
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0: 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Dispatch 235 static.
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1: 14.
0: Yeah. Jonesville Shell, 13 tonight.

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1: 27 northbound at Hayes Glass. Georgia 23, San Charles Paul, 2524, SCP 2524 on the, it's gonna be on the Wildcat 4.
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5: Yeah, 10-4. What is that, 10-20?
6: We're over at the parking deck. If you just want to position your car on South White Street, you see where he's facing, just where he can't exit. Let's go ahead and get him out.
0: We're confirmed.

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1: 227 Brumelow Road at the Carrollton Walks Apartments, 1066. No apartment building given. They made contact with someone on scene advising everything was 10-4, but didn't have proper code. No further at the time.
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3: 210's out with them.
1: Clear.
3: 43, would you mind grabbing that?
4: Yeah, 10-4, I'm 38 with a car right now. Good afternoon.
3: I'm in 46, I apologize.
1: Go ahead.
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2: Engine 6. Pursuing West Georgia Drive on a gray Kia. Charles X for Tom, 6726, CXT 6726. Final stop in front of Nursing Building.
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1: I've wanted 4145 West Triple Tree Drive off South Highway 27, reference 1037. Plaintiff Austin, this house is abandoned. They've been having a vehicle in and out of the property for the last 3 days. Plaintiff's calling third party.
0: Clear.
2: 54 dispatch, I'll pick it up. They were on 25.
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1: Clear, 519.
0: North side, North Lake Shores, going to be on the Supreme Court 28. It's going to be Charles, Mary, Victor,

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0: Just non-emergency to you, Carol.
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0: Just him out of Carrollton, non emergency.
1: Clear, 939.
2: 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So far, it's negative 29.
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0: This is Medic 4, 315 Phil Street, 315 Phil Street, Harrelson Nursing Rehab. Could be room 128. A is an Adam for a traumatic injury. Time out, 942.
1: Medic 4, square.
2: Good. You're running 27 points.
3: Good.
2: 051-557-663.
0: Hair. No serious bleeding. She has hair on each arm. She's being transferred, and she has a skin tear.
1: Ready for dispatch.
0: Good.
1: Did you advise hair or tear?
0: She has a laceration to her arm.
1: Simple.
3: Good.
4: Where are we trying to down it? No.
2: Clear. Can I get a case on?
4: Case number 769. Repeating 769.
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Brown, finishing up the report real quick. 10-4, go ahead and finish it. 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I'll get in just a second. 10-4.

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3: Go ahead, 519.
4: 27 northbound, way in the red lot. 978, stand by on 28, coming in a black SUV.
3: Go for it.

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1: 10-4, you know.
2: This will be Robert Sam, Adam 0891, black Toyota SUV.
3: I'm good, 519.
4: Highway 78 at 61. Highway 78 at 61. We got reports of the traffic light being out. No further.
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2: Vehicle. She works for the real estate company. 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
0: (1848) 1848 South Highway 100 off of Dot Road. Complaint is advising that someone sent a male subject to get her property.

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3: Ten four.
2: Clear out. 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
0: 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Just give me a status on it.

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0: 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Is there any nice thing to say?
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2: Repeating 678-836-3987. You'll speak to a dentist. It's going to be in reference to his request for y'all to run a tag to check for insurance. Okay. 529.
3: Vienna City Hall, reference 59. But also, could you call Norfolk Southern and let them know the crossing arms, Hamilton Avenue and 78, are stuck down? They didn't go up after that train just went through.
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0: 18-68. 923, hospital, 939, out of hospital, 1004.
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2: 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I'm going to attempt for him to get insurance and fix his registration.
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0: Good.
1: Highway 78, they're advising between Pollard Road and Defnall Road for 1046. T-44 is going to be a 1065 vehicle. It's going to be a SUV partially in the roadway. The caller is going to try and get the vehicle off the roadway.
3: 10-4.

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1: Medic 2, dispatch.
0: Medic 2, that's actually going to be your call, are you clear? Yeah, 4. Medic 1, I'm sorry. Medic 2, I'm clear. You're clear on the call. Just about to get in route.

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0: 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Air miles, it's just getting worse.
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1: Heading out to the area of 980, 980 Happy Hill Road off of Old Stagecoach. Concern for welfare on a small white male with a diaper on. 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
0: Any road?
1: Fast and forth.
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0: That's 10-4.
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1: Pointer is clear now.
2: Last name, Elmer, Adam, Robert, Mary, Ocean, Union, Robert. First name, Robert, common spelling, date of birth is going to be 12/24/89.
1: Thank you for this, Pat.

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0: I'm not getting a full return. The only return I got was no wants.
1: Clear.
2: Same mine, zone 3, please.
3: What is this, sir?
2: Dispatch engine 1743 en route to West Highway 166. Your caller is third party, stating that her brother made contact with her and he is injured after falling. It's going to be a 60-year-old male, conscious, breathing alert. He would not provide any further for the complainant.
3: Okay.

Engine 21-1003-41, en route to Chick-fil-A on North Highway 27, 37-year-old male, not conscious, is breathing. He was down for about 2 minutes, and they're not able to get him back up at this time.

0: Carolina.
1: Yeah.
0: She believes that he belongs at 980 Happy Hill Road. He's currently in the yard playing with cats, but every time a car approaches, he runs out in the middle of the road. The door to the house is wide open.
1: Yeah, well.
0: Good.
2: It'll be 16 here pulling in for the Dollar General on a black Chevrolet Tahoe 28 through Georgia. George Lincoln Henry 483.
0: 10-4.
3: 418 dispatch, go ahead and send me next list.
0: Clear. Four.
4: 34.
0: Douglas County is requesting mutual aid in reference to a false call at 920 Bob Arnold Boulevard. They're requesting to go to Paulding Hospital. How do you advise?
4: Not at this time.
0: Clear. Thank you.

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1: よい。
2: カピバラ。Actually, westbound. Actually, westbound. Passing mile marker 9. Going to be on a pickup truck. Car is advising that the driver is not letting the caller pass him. They just passed mile marker 7.
1: Careful. That'll be pretty extended from out there. Go ahead and pass along the selfish. Come on.
2: Careful.

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0: dispatch 42, be en route 662, Carrollton Villarica Highway 662, Carrollton Villarica Highway. It'll be the Wellstar urgent care, sick person.
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1: 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Stand by for Georgia, please.
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4: 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First is going to be out of Carroll County, so the second is going to be out of District Court. I'll confirm.
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0: running Georgia 28.
1: Yes.
0: Adam Young, 7, Queen.
2: It's going to be Kel-Tec handgun, black in color. William X-Ray Lincoln, Frank 04. It's a model of PMR 30.
1: Go ahead.
3: Yes, sir.
1: Go
4: ahead. You need another?
2: 410-4, I mean, if you're close, you're welcome to step out, but if you're not close, you ain't got that.

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1: 1101
0: Alabama Street at the sit-go, reference to a 37 black sedan in the parking lot. It's been there since last night. It is occupied.
1: 10-4.
2: 612 in the route one.
0: 10-4.
1: Sam, Ida Zebra, 8670.
3: That mail that units are 95 with. Could you 10-9 the DOB, please?
4: Date of birth, 6-8-1991.
1: One by number. 060-310-413.
0: 24 status units.
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5: 43 dispatch, we're 10-4 on scene, cancel status checks.
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1: Oh, yeah.
0: 27 delayed, negative 29.
6: Seventy-six Carroll County with one male starting when ready.
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3: Yeah, 57 dispatch. If you could check with Carroll County, see if they can have units 25 or 42 reference prisoner transfer.
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2: Villarica has requested a 1091-25 of the V-Plex. How are you, boss?
1: Nine 18 22. We don't have anybody available at the moment.
2: Simple.
3: I'm 10-4. You can hold 81. 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Pick him up.
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2: 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Can't make contact with her. I'm pretty sure she done got a ride in the car left.
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0: ce să faci, n-am susținat. Got a concern for Fair Holden 1478 clear drive off Banning Road. It's going to be a complaint. It's cousin, 65-year-old male. Haven't heard from him in 2 weeks. Does have medical history.
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1: Caller's advising it's going to be a white Mazda sedan. Tag number is Sam King David, 8293 SKD 8293. Caller's advising that the vehicle was driving up and down the road, stopped at this residence, looking at the front porch, and then left again. Advising that the driver of the vehicle kept looking at the resident. Still trying to get through.
3: 235. If you'll hang tight right there, I'll head up that way. 44 dispatch. You can show me 10-8, status 15. That vehicle is going to be left on the side of the road for a little bit.
1: Good work.
3: 1035. 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
1: 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The vehicle last seen turned on 27 southbound, going towards Bremen. Car advisor was a black female. She had dreads. That was driving that vehicle. No 1025. Caller just wants to Apollo.
3: 10-4. We'll follow for it then.
1: 10-4.
3: Go ahead and show me 10-8.
1: T-44. Bremen's clear. Do you want me to give it to Buckhannon as well?
3: 10-4.
4: What was the reason for the follow?
2: Good.
5: I got a case number.
1: then left and started going up and down the road.
2: Five 29 dispatch. Five 29. Malibu 10A, she's advised to get out of the area. Whether she will or not, I don't know. 10-4,
1: the manager at McDonald's is requested at 25. She advised they have her shoes that she left there.
2: 10-4, that's probably where she was going. 14, you still see her? No, I don't.
5: Seven seven two.
7: 10-4, 7-7-2.

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1: Reminder for the 1059F, picking up at West Georgia Worship Center, going to Forest Lawn at 11:30.
2: 10-4. Go ahead and show me 23.
1: 10-4.
0: 44, you got anybody out with you to assist that traffic?
2: 35's out here with me. I'm going to have him take 27 at Bush Mill, and then we'll just ease up that way.
1: Requesting to be taken to the hospital, BP, it's 74 over 35. It's been an issue for 2 days. She has some minor swelling over the body as well. No further information.

0: Amanda, we have that 1059F going from West Georgia Worship Center to Forest Lawn at 11:30.
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0: or VIS. They were 613.94.
1: We have a 1046 Keys holding at 255-265 Gun Club Road for Keys. And Ruben wants to know for that 1059F if you're going down 27.
2: It's 10-4, we are.
1: One clear. .244, do you want them to plus 27 and 78?
2: We're going to Forest Park, correct?
1: 10-4, you can disregard that.
2: 10-4. If you will let that 1046 Keys know, it's going to be a few before we can make it to them, since we're dealing with this.
1: 10-4. Yes.
3: Clears the 28 showing the year to live.

0: 10, 4. Stand by just a second. I was under the impression it was coming from Carroll County.
1: Five 538.
2: Cable.

0: 42 to Bill Ringham.
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0: 89. He's trying to get in touch with Defect.
1: That and trying to get some info on some other lady that lives here.
0: Call Renee. She may have a direct number.
2: 89. Defect should be giving you a phone call. You've got Susan Collins, correct?
1: Yeah, they will.
2: Clear. I've got two different ones and two different 88s.
1: Yeah, well, now I found her.

0: trace number is 771, repeating 771. Now I thought it's 1035.
1: Spiderwebs everywhere, and nobody's been here in a while. But the complaint is they gave me, I'm just losing.
0: 10-4.
2: I was given a 59-1 mail from post office on South Carroll to Synovus Bank.
0: 10-4.

0: Clive's calling on this last group check, kind of see if they need my help with anything on that 59.
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2: Do you need Raymond's assistance with this?
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2: Good morning.
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0: 9-12, I'll get that call for you.
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0: 10-4, it's 265, 265.
3: Hold it, 10-6 for a minute.
0: Clear. I need to clear you from this call. Just show you 10-6, correct?
3: And
0: clear you from McAdams' call and then just show you 10-6.
3: Yes,
0: 10-4.

0: 10-4. Your case number is going to be 3496-3496. Call came in 10-16. You were dispatched at 10-17, en route 10-18, on scene 10-28. En route to the hospital 10-46, out of hospital 1100.
1: 10-4, thank you.
0: 10-4.

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1: Minute 40, you guys are picking it up.
0: Minute 4.
1: Clear, minute 40, picking up. This is Vaz, and you're in route.

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1: 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Seventy-eight for sick person. 42 all unconscious breathing. 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
1: Yeah, four. Case number is going to be 3497-3497. Call came in 1120. You were dispatched at 1122. En route, 1123.
0: 10-4, thank you.
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0: 5-18 dispatch. Will you let folks other know that the crossings are down again at Hamilton and Main Street?
1: Good morning.

0: 73 Radio Scope now. Be advised, we have another 1059F. This one's picking up at 27 I-20. Again, 27 I-20 bridge. Coming from Farrell County. Pickup is 1315. They're going to Hutchinson and Buckhead. We'll give you a reminder.
1: Emil,

0: 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Can you be around the River Point? It's going to be apartment 808, reference to damage to a vehicle. Is there scratches on it?
1: 10-4.
2: Good.
3: That left me.
4: 43 dispatch. 1038. Dallas at the library. David George Queen, 2781, repeating DGQ 2781. Volkswagen Jetta, Viking.

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1: Go ahead.
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1: 10-19.

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0: Okay, I'll be in Route 1745, South Highway 27, Wings and Burger Factory. 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
0: Can you be en route to standby in zone 1, please?
2: Sure.
3: Saving time, dispatch Georgia 28.
0: Good.
3: Charles Young, Mary, 7246. Just let me know if you got any history on that.

0: 40. The other female has now left, but the employee still wants a 25.
1: Clear. Okay. Not 18, dispatch.
0: Good.
1: Detect loud, be route up. En route up to the hospital to release 16.
2: September 18th at 1:30.
3: Do we have anything else, Holden?
0: Negative, but what zone are you going to be in?
4: Dallas at the library, David Tom, 1909, repeating DDT, 1909 on a Chevy SUV, black in color.
0: 10-4.
2: 4 at Houston, 38.
1: Good.
2: 6 more of each truck, 28, black spin. George 28 is going to be David James, 2104.
1: 10-4.
5: Yeah, 37 male, passed out on the side of the road.
0: 10-4.
1: Yeah, 87 is 23 in the area.
0: 43 is 23 and female suffered a previous fall. She's now complaining of right knee pain and wants to be evaluated. No further.
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0: 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She's in my jacket. And she's pushing a Walmart cart. Walmart cart, sorry. Possibly walk towards Liz.
1: Dispatch.
2: Yeah.
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2: Clear.
3: Down 4, y'all.
0: Yeah. 98, you good out there?
4: Yeah, I'm good. Probably patient assessment. It's going to be a white male. Breathing, conscious, alert, passed out because the heat, walking home. Don't sit on him for a second, make sure he's good. We run 27.
2: Done.
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2: Clear, you do need EMS?
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2: 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China wants.

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3: That dialysis place that you called and got this information from, when was the last time that you come there?
1: He wasn't a patient at either one of them. I got that information from Tanner.
3: 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Thank you.
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2: Simple.
4: Yeah. 43 dispatch. Dispatch 6.
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1: John.
2: Seventy-eight in front of actually you call it Highway 100. 78-100, 23 Alabama, 50 Alpha Delta 32 Delta, 50 AD 32 D. It's gonna be a dark color sedan.
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0: 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I'll be 10 8 from that 84.
1: Thanks. 9 50 dispatch, 10 42.

0: 23 dispatch. Corrections on 28. You ready?
1: Yeah, we're.
0: 50 Alpha Delta 32 Delta. 50 AD 32D. I got 27s. My name and date of birth through Alabama.
2: All those 28s on those other three vehicles. I just want to try to cover all my bases. I've had nothing in the last 30 days on that last one you gave me.
3: All 25, will you?
2: Sample.
1: Good work.
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1: Providence, Clayton, 20th Georgia, Robert George, 5573, RRG 5573 on a red shipping ticket.
0: T-34, can you turn on your location?
1: Providence Church Road, Clayton Road, just before the Alabama line.
0: Come on, please. Go ahead, Matt, one.
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0: 10-4.
3: Victory's that's why.
0: So we're just the advice I'm winning on return.
4: Dispatch 343, status.
3: 10-4, are you home?
4: 10-4.
0: Brandon Road at Extreme Customs, vehicle versus structures, already occurred.
5: 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Go ahead,
0: 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You've got told.
5: Oh, 10-4, I did.

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0: 610 Denny Road at Extreme Customs. I have a vehicle where this structure actually occurred last night.
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3: Austin Ave coming up on Dixie. We've got a white SUV, 28 is going to be Charles, Henry Boyd, 9-4-2, also 58.

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0: 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I'm be at 34's location on a white Ford Ranger, pulling the trailer. Unable to copy 28.
1: Status.
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1: Are you able to copy a call?
3: Sure.
1: 3785 Jones Mill Road off of Westlake Boulevard, private property 1050.

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1: Yeah.
0: You're about 24 and you're tonight from that phone call. I don't think he's had to work one of those yet.
1: 10-4, I'm clear.
2: Nah, it's well dispatched. The cat note's been updated. I'll be 10-8-5 line.
1: 4.
3: 90. 30, dispatch.
1: Yeah.
3: I'm 10-8 back in the county. But I got one male from the jail. I'm going to take him back to DeKalb County.
1: Thank you.
4: Last name Payne, P-A-Y-N-E. First name Randy, R-A-N-D-Y. Date of birth, 1981.
1: 12-4,
4: that'll be throughout.
1: 10-4, do you have
4: 28
1: second line as well?
4: 10-4, you ready?
1: 10-4.
4: Alabama. 1-8, boy, John, 464. 18, BJ, 464, Alabama.

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0: That name of the UB returns to Randy Payne out of Heflin, Alabama, drawing revoked negative 29.
1: 10-4, you broke up. You said revoked.
0: 10-4.
1: Temple.
0: 234, status.
1: Temple, are you hold?
0: They're on hold.
2: Four 18 to 6.
0: Good.
2: Send me out to Moore's French for doing a 10-1-14 on foot. You can hold 81.
0: 1. 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
1: Dallas Highway, Tanner 28, Florida. Mary, Adam, I believe Victor, Sam, Paul, Queen, Union, on a GMC black pickup.
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2: Six, you
0: 10-4. Go ahead. That 28 just came back. Returns on a 2003 Chevy Silverado, red and color 2A. Joseph subject out of Buchanan. 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Advising the ownership receives. NSR.

0: 11, how does it go, Peanut?
1: Temple.
0: Temple, take away three side of.
1: Temple.
2: Good.
1: Dallas at Walton Trail, 28th out of Alabama, 56 Charles 062R, repeating 56C 062R on a Toyota Highlander.
2: Yeah.
0: There's a young male. Young white male wearing a bright green shirt, khaki shorts, and a black hat. It's been hanging out for the past few weeks, sitting on the benches out front. Well, it's going to be possibly 129, and she did request 25.
2: 10-4-7-6.

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0: 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Can you show me out here with 75?
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0: Chin 4. I see a non-judgment suspension. Is there anything else you can find on there?
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2: I was out on Soul Road and doing a welfare check on Mr. Mark Robinson. He's 10-4, just cutting his grass.
0: Appreciate it, 19.
2: Yes, sir, anytime.

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1: Can I read the VIN back to make sure I copied it right?
0: Go ahead.
1: John, Young, Adam, Victor, Paul, 1-1, Young, 1-1, Adam, 0-0, 1-8-1-0.
0: Simple.

0: K34, you still 10-4?
1: 10-4. Can you go ahead and start me a next list?
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1: Go ahead.
0: We called Higgs. They advise that they are unable to assist. Reference, they have one driver, but I will call Wingo.
1: Come on.
0: Clear.
2: Not seven, sir.
0: Good.
2: 41, 10-6, 10-4.
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0: 10-4.
4: 75 dispatch, I'll be getting out at 474, clear.
0: Clear.
1: Go ahead.
0: Wingo's is en route.

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0: Summers Drive at the Chevron, 28th of Sam, Ida Edward, 8687 on a silver Jeep

0: 6 came off. They moved in April. They've only seen that one vehicle there that one time. But other than that, nothing.
1: When was the last time I saw it?
0: Sometime in April.
1: Simple.

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0: If you're not in the area of 103-103, have Seawillis Boulevard, 1037 Black Mill, red shirt, Bosnian that he's staggering in the roadway.
1: There's an old man I just passed. I'm sorry, he's waving at people.
2: Forty-five, 95.

0: 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What's the case number?
1: One three five seven five one three five seven five.
0: Please in dispatch 10-8, 15, 10-6 for status state with CID.

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4: 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Me on a silver Nissan Versa.
3: Ten four.
1: Ten four.
5: A 25. He said it's a 93. He thinks.
1: Campbell.
6: I'll be 76 for the PD 1 now.
1: Devil.
3: Hospital of Goodman Lane for sick person, timeout 1245. 3 is clear. 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
3: And lane for sick person, 40-year-old male, conscious and breathing, advising high levels of ammonia, has urinated in the floor and on himself, is confused, not as alert as normal, also keeps repeating himself, does have a chronic issue with ammonia levels and cirrhosis of the liver. Nothing further.
1: Devil.
3: G25. That then returns letter 1995, Ford Ranger, white in color, to a Richard subject out of Heflin, showing it's been expired since 7/31/2021. NSR.
1: 10-4, thank you.
3: 10-4.

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1: Okay.
3: 780 Watts Road.
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5: And 4. Good.
2: 10-8 says 4.
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1: 523 Atlantic Avenue, 523 Atlantic Avenue at Love's for a known problem. Can I ask her further?

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2: It's 10-8. Dispatch, I'll be in route, but I'm coming from Little New York.

Engine 9, Medic 1, you're en route to 523 Atlantic Avenue, 523 Atlantic Avenue, Love's inside the store for an unknown problem. Caller's advising, there's a female that is conscious and breathing, she's requesting an ambulance, unknown why the clerk is having difficulty understanding the female. Unknown any further reference, severe language barrier. They're attempting to get information now.

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0: a female is going to be sitting in the subway. We have an employee with her.
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3: Three 44 dispatch. 235's got 221 with him now.

0: 14. At Fairfield Food Mart, we didn't eat that 13.
1: Good.
2: I'm 78 at the Dollar General across from Piggly Wiggly, negative 28. I'm a dark and color sedan.
1: Pickens 235, are you clear on that call information?

0: 23 dispatch, can you run a VIN for me?
1: That's 11. 75, where you at?
2: I'm just about to be 73, you can grab it. I'm still far away.
0: DL629298. Might be through Alabama. Check Georgia as well, please.
1: What's that?
2: Got anything else holding in the south dispatch?
3: Just the 1059F at 1315.
2: Hey, Don, if you want to go up north with him, I can get that if you want me to.

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0: 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My traffic must not have gone through, I apologize.
1: Sure, thank you. 41 dispatch, 2030.
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1: Clear 518. Do you want law enforcement to cancel or continue?
2: Get his Cuban coming.
1: 10-4.
0: Hey, 4-4 this much.
1: Go ahead.
0: That's fire 123 on that unknown problem that was hit. The unknown problem at Love's has fire went 23.
1: 10-4, and they still want law enforcement to be around.
0: 10-4.

0: It's at C23.
1: Okay.
0: That first 27 came back not on file. The second one, I turned to a John Gilbert person out of Northern Alabama. Expired, negative 29.
1: Cancel.

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1: 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The vehicle status 14, the windows. Status 4.
0: Denver.
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4: 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No further.

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3: 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George 28, Sam Lincoln Young, 0-4, Vienna, Black Jetta.
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0: Go ahead.

0: Reminder of the 1059F taken up at 27 at I-20 Bridge going to Hutchinson.
1: 10-4, what time was that?
0: Carroll County advised that they were picking up from an address in Carroll County at 1315. They said that they will call us when they get close. I will advise when I know more.
1: 10-4, you said 1350?
0: 1315, 15.
1: 10-4. Go ahead and show all units out here 10-8. Monty does not need our assistance. He is leaving Loves.
0: 10-4.
2: 223 dispatch 10-8 side of 7.

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1: 10-4.
2: Yes, ma'am.
1: Just a reminder, we have that 1059F picking up from 27 at the I-20 bridge. Coming from Carroll County, they advised that they would call us when they got close. So I'm going to be going to Hutchison.
2: There we go.
0: Octave, bro.
1: 10-4.

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2: Florida.

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1: Good.
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0: and probably do Alabama Avenue in 27 if 18's not back in Mantle Leapfrog.
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1: 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Go ahead. We're going to be delayed on St. Dorothy 10-4. You can hold status.

0: 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Can you handle another walk in at the PD?
1: 4 1 6.
0: Clear.
2: Not 12, 7 1 14. Free hole in this first lieutenant, past 13.
0: Clear.
3: 75 dispatch, I got him, we're rolling. Let Harrelson know.
0: 10-4, I'm clear.
4: They just said they're rolling. I'm not sure how far they gotta go before they get here.
3: I'll go ahead and start on that way.
0: Again, going to Bill Rico, what do you guys?
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1: Yeah.
0: Maple West Georgia Drive on a Kia Telluride. David, Charles, David, 7166. I'm clear on expired. Final stop, Trinity Chapel on the West Georgia campus.

0: turn that thing. They're not far. I think it's just on the other side of Bound Junction.
1: Four, I'm going to step it up, get down there on the 78, pass an Iron Street.
0: I think you're good, you'll get here.
1: Hey, April.
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1: Yes, ma'am.
0: Carroll County calls and advised that they're passing Walmart.com now.
1: Simple.
2: Corn Drive, 6-4, Buckhorn Drive off Sproul Bridge Road for sick person. Alcohol just in breathing, advising she's in pain from surgery from Tuesday, advising she had a kidney stone and a stent. She is responding normally, breathing normally.
3: What is this, sir?

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1: I'm not turning this match on 23 for this 59.
2: I'm 19, they're really close. We're about to see him here in just a second.
1: Yeah, I just pulled up 27 Alabama Avenue.

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2: You've got me off the roadway. 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
0: 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Her blood pressure is 150 over 80. She's also having some facial drooping

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0: 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I kind of know we're crossing 78.
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0: It's clear, thank you.
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0: Five of EMS is going to be the long driveway behind the engine or the general center.
1: Ten four. 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

0: Yeah, it's what it is. It's almost 14.
1: Yes.
0: Now it's 101, be 10, 8, 6, 13.
1: Okay.
2: 70,023.
1: Ever.
0: Yeah, 114 has been ready.
1: Okay, with it.
0: Aggravator getting metal through this bus be sent to me.
1: Okay.
2: Jesus, both of them shut it down.

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0: Night, Nathan. The lady that you were on a 38 with yesterday for the expired registration is here at Rao if you want a 25 with her.
1: 10-4, 76.
2: I assign DeAndrin Lowry, 16-year-old male, left around 2:45 in the morning, has camera footage, was last seen wearing a blue shirt, black pants with white stripes, and a blue hat. Looks like he got into a vehicle, but she couldn't tell what it was. Believes he may be with his girlfriend. No further.
0: Clear.
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0: 145-145 Faith Court off of Haley Drive, dispute in progress. There's a male and a female. Female screaming, advising it is physical. Negative 32, 56, 100.
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1: I'm clear. 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
2: Go ahead, Bob, not you.
1: 27 southbound, looks like we're going to be turning right on 78, 10 on 20, it's going to be on 10 SUV.
2: 10 more.

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1: Go ahead.
0: 113, pulling on the Highway 78, going eastbound, Georgia 28, Sam John Young, 3003, SJY, 303, white Dodge.
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0: 1046 at the Shell in North Park. If I was needing help getting a tire on the vehicle, how do you guess?
1: Ever.
0: Fifty-four. Can you be in route?
1: 87 dispatch. I'll be in.
0: 10-4.

0: Ladies and gentlemen, thank you for the eight, man. Right here at the Polk County line. A green in color Toyota 4Runner, Georgia 28, L. Lincoln, S. Sam, William, Adam, Frank, Frank, L. S. W. A. F. F.
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0: 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David, sorry, Charles Edward Tom, 3646, repeating CET 3646 on a Ford Edge

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0: go ahead, Matt.
1: We're back in the county. It's just spinning.
0: Go ahead, Matt.
2: B 10-8, status 9, party separated. That complaint was not on scene whenever anything occurred. No physical happened.
0: Cancel.
3: 73, that's nice. Take a 28 for
0: us. Good.
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1: Night 4.
0: Info man, we're gonna be en route to Higgins for that transfer you got holding.
1: 10-4, minute 4, I'll show you en route to Higgins for the transfer at 1412.
0: Yeah, ma'am, did you start a case number on it?
1: I have not yet.
0: 10-4, thank you, ma'am. Hold us in service.
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2: 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It's going to be a burgundy colored Jeep with Dr. Pepper on the side, clear on 28th.

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1: Drive.
0: I drove from Highway 100 up state line to the state line. I've had no contact. You can call them back and see where they're at.
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2: Over 78.
1: 61 at Northeast Hickory Level Road. 61 at Northeast Hickory Level Road. 1050I. Gonna be a truck and a black car. There might be a third vehicle involved. Unsure of injury extent at this time. Is blocking.
2: 10461 Northeast Hickory Level Road.
1: 10461 at Northeast Hickory Level Road.
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0: crazy that it's such a long scene.
1: Clear. Five stage drive off Kill Lord Highway. Gonna be referenced that call from earlier. Patient's back on scene. 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

0: Do you want a 52 to head that way?
1: Negative. About that guardianship on her, she did not last time I called her from Lino.
0: Temple. Per the secondary, we did have a female involved calling in, stating that there may be no injury. She is not injured. She's not sure about the other vehicle. We've only had passerby's call. Otherwise, I'm not sure on extent.
2: Thank you, please.
3: In a flowery dress and a sun hat and a red shawl. Left going northbound on 100 about 20 minutes ago. Unknown 1032s. Caller is requesting 25 with you at 7711 Highway 100.
4: Nothing here. Do you have a, you said northeast Hickory Level Road, all right?
2: Four standby.
4: Past me, I'm going to follow him.
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2: I'm 23. I've been up and down primary school. I haven't said anything. I'll be tonight.
1: 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Engine 21-1003-46, be en route 937 Maple Street, 937 Maple Street, unconscious.
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0: Good.
1: Dude, let's send a record this way for two vehicles.
0: Go with 28.
1: First 28 is going to be Charles, Sam, Victor, 1342. It's going to be on a Dodge pickup. She may be able to drive that. No, she can't drive. The airbags are deployed on the passenger side. And the second 28 is going to be on a black Pontiac. Stand by.
2: 4238.
0: Good.
1: That second 28 is going to be Robert George Ida, 5357.
0: 10-4, 4238.
2: South Highway at Bolivary. George 28, Charles, Everett Haven, 7063, Silver Ford.
0: 10-4.

0: Evet abi, sağ olasın. 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
1: K35, you cut out. Can you say nine?
0: Myself, 221, be out of the office. Doing verification.
1: Clear. 244, status of both units.
2: I'm 10-4. Did you get the 28 to return?
1: Dispatch engine 347, be en route to 112 Cypress Lane, 112 Cypress Lane off Northeast Hickory Level Road, breathing problems.
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1: Four. 10-4, dispatch 211 status.
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1: Go ahead. Sure about now. We can try.
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1: Street, 49-year-old female. She is conscious, breathing. She's been vomiting and feels very weak and faint. She has no history of heart problems. She's not changing any color and still responding normally. No further.

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6: I don't know what's going on in my car today. 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
3: 10-4, go let him know.
6: Thank you.
7: 29, where do you need me?
6: I'm about to find out in just a second. 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

0: 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It's going to be at the courthouse for a stroke. 45, please. Clear.
1: 22 is clear. In service. What time did you get this call?
2: 1415, repeating 1415.
1: 10-4.

0: Okay.
1: 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You might have to come out a little slow right there with northbound cars.
0: 10-4. Mr. Hightower's leaving it, so I may go in and block and get around back around.
1: 10-4. I just got over here 27-78. 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
2: 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C2252 Max Garner Road for the MAP cross street of Flight Road. 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
1: 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Adam Nora 7 Sam Henry. Waiting on the line.
2: On the EMD, there's no test evidence of a stroke. She has a normal smile. Both arms are raised and held equally, and she did speak the phrase correctly. She does not have any stroke history. She is responding normally, but not breathing normally. No further at this time. They're also going to be on the first floor in juvenile court.

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0: 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We need to come in the entrance on Tanner Street or entrance on 60th Street.
1: Stand by, I'll ask fire. 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They want to know if they need to come on Tanner or Dixie.
2: Tanner side, we're parking deck, and this is not a stroke.
1: 10-4. Be a stroke.
0: Okay, thank you.
3: 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Timeout 1446.
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0: 10-4.
1: Sorry, 5-9-25-29, there's going to be my time. 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
3: Okay.
2: Kathleen O'Quinn. Nate O'Quinn.
3: Depending on the name.
2: Damn, put in the wrong number.
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1: Seven, returns on a 2006 Nissan Titan, white in color to a Paul out of Bremen, valid NSR. Timestamp is 14:51.
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1: 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I'm 19, status with unit.
0: 10-4.
5: Belt approximate 190 pounds. He needs to get out of the house down approximately 5 stairs to the vehicle. No previous injuries.

0: Yeah, one is on the 31st. I'm sorry, Medic 4 is on the 31st.
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3: Seven-5 dispatch, copy of George 28. 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
3: Hey, Vaz, I have a call holding for Volo, Highway 27 at Alabama Avenue. Highway 27 at Alabama Avenue. Caller advised that it was a gray Renegade Jeep. They had gotten an Amber Alert for it. They didn't get a tag or anything on it.
2: Continue for him. 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
2: Hey, Tane, can you head that way? 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Which direction were they going? Just about.
3: Caller advised they went down Alabama Avenue towards 78.
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0: Can you give me the details on that car? Take me 21.
3: And 4. It's a gray Renegade Jeep. Caller advised they had an Amber Alert for that vehicle. Unknown what it was for. They advised they didn't get a tag and they no longer see it.

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5: 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Dispatch, 5-29.
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5: I have a call holding 432 Gordon Street, 432 Gordon Street at the Green Oaks, room 14 for a 1016. Unknown if it's verbal or physical. 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
6: Tangle.
5: Correction, it is going to be physical.
7: Five 19. Go ahead and be in Rock Green Oaks with me. She's not going to get in the car with him. That's what he said. He tried to pick her up this morning, and she wouldn't get in the car with him.
4: Nah, she just got in my car. I'm about to take her over to the mail phone.
7: Cancel.
2: Okay. 519. 518 dispatch. I'll be 10-8 native contact with that Jeep on Alabama Avenue. I've been around to Green Oaks. What was your room number?
5: 10-4, it's room 14. Correction, it's still unknown if it's verbal or physical. Unknown the name of the people. Callers advising they were asked to leave or stop fighting.
2: This way if you want to take the other way.
1: Clear.
2: 57, it's going to be back that way somewhere. I'm in the 300 block already.
7: Cancel, I just passed 280.
2: Cancel. I'll turn around.
1: Take one, Joe. Clear.
4: Appreciate this back to destination.
1: Clear. Sixty-one northbound passing Flat Rock. Got a vehicle, an unknown description, driving down the road with a 10-112 hanging out of it. We don't have any further.
8: Yes.
1: Tempor.
4: 29. The second party is going to be Dennis Brewer. You see him out walking.
5: Brayman advised negative, but I do have a solo holding.
2: Go ahead with him.
5: 520 eastbound, they're advising they got off at exit 9. Clara advised they got an Amber Alert and saw a gray Jeep Renegade on the right shoulder. Still trying to get further.
0: Accident parties. Put in the ambulance, and the other party was taken by her husband.
5: First is a session. It sounds good.
8: Everything appears clean out here, though.
5: Denver, I have a possible 1028 if you're ready to copy for that, brother.
8: Go ahead with it.
5: Frank. Tim, I just want.
8: 10-4. I got the Amber Alert on my phone. That 28 was going to be Sam Lincoln Union 9322.
5: The car advised the possible 28 she saw was Frank Lincoln Union 9322, FLU 9322.
8: Clear.
5: And they advise that the vehicle got back on I-20. Still trying to get further.
8: Simple.

0: 44 dispatch. I ran that 28 you just gave me, and it's not returning anything.
1: Okay.

0: Dispatch engine 23-1003-43, being route 1000 Noonan Road, Carroll County Jail, reference to a sick person, males on detox.
1: 43, clear route.
2: Not going to make it to I-20 if they went back east or westbound, so we'll be 39 from that.
0: Has only gotten worse. You'll come in through the Sally Port. No further.
1: Medic 45, you can hold us back in service. No EMS needed. Law enforcement took the patient to her brother at his shop here in Bremen.
0: 10-4.
3: Four, and show us 10-8/9. Both parties said they were 10-4, and it was just a slight disagreement.
0: 10-4.
1: I'm not saying this much.
0: 5-19.
1: I'll be 10-8. Status 9 to the brother, but apparently she's already left in the midst of me talking to him. He's status 9.
0: 10-4.
1: Sure, we'll get called on her again.
0: 10-4.
4: 10-4, Colt.
5: 6-13 dispatch, I'm out with him.
0: Clear.
1: I'm taking that 529, I'll go handle that 46 keys. 5-19 dispatch, I've been around the wooden beam for 46 feet.
0: 10-4.
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0: Clear.

0: 418. This best final stop is going to be the Exxon.
1: Okay, Mr. Ford.
2: 10-4.
3: No, I'm 16, that's right.
2: Okay.
3: I'll be 76 to 133, Legion Lake Road.

0: 16.
1: Go ahead, Paul.
0: Ben Scott, the bypass, getting a traffic complaint that people are using the lane with new asphalt that's supposed to be blocked off.
2: Four three dispatcher, hold scene, please.
0: Clear.
3: Black Fork Road. Silver Fork Focus, 23 Georgia, Charles William Adams, 3904, CWA 3904.
0: 10-4.

0: Roger. 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
1: Stand for.
2: Six, 40, dispatch.
1: Go ahead.
2: It's that's verbal.
1: Stand for.

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1: Okay, 4.
0: Good work.

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1: Yeah.
0: 61 South Carroll, standby 2800 grade stand.
2: Clear.
0: Here's 9953, silver Toyota Corolla.
1: Devil.
3: Non-88 discharge.
2: 10.
3: 87 for turning 1042.
1: Yeah.
2: Can you bring out to the roadway again? Complainant wants his brother-in-law checked on. Advised he was just on the phone with him, and he has nowhere to go. Wants to be taken to impact. He's handicapped.

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1: Clear, stand by for a test. Seven oh four, showing a Mason Richardson out of Whitesburg. See Charles Valley, no ops.
0: 703, dispatch, I'm showing canceled.

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1: Go ahead.
0: Morgan Road, 2830 Morgan Road, Cross Street for the map, next road, then verification.
2: Yeah, I'm trying to find mutual aid.
3: 41 is that?
2: Go ahead.
3: I'm walking out of the center now. I'll pick that up. You show me your route.
2: Clear.
1: 42. We're clear of the Larry Gate. We're going to be closer.

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1: Negative, we'll get it.
0: 10-4-42, just being route to zone 1.
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0: Say sorry, I'm dispatch. Sure, tonight we had negative contact. Say 35 dispatch. We also log. I spoke with the complainant on the phone. That subject had left his property.
1: 10-4.

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0: I'm at Boston Wood at Mirror Lake Elementary. 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

0: ED and Route Martin Hightower advised they have 1037 subjects in the parking lot and they're currently going to be on. Jones.
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0: Route 1114 North Park Street at the Waffle House, reference to 10100 is coming from a vehicle in the parking lot.
2: Devil.
0: Tom.
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2: Maybe

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1: Yeah.
0: That vehicle's now left. It's a gray Toyota Camry, southbound on 27.
1: Simple.
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2: We're at the red light.
3: Jesus.
2: And 426 in the stretch, 736 to the roadway.
1: Devil. I'm 69, copy bullet.
0: Go ahead, Luke.
1: Highway 16, passing upon crossing. It's going towards Whitesburg, tow truck with a vehicle in the back all over the roadway, no further.
0: Sure.
1: 21, please. Back, advised they were 1049 swerving, no further.

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1: Good.
0: 10-8 status 11, you have anything holding?
1: Negative.
0: 10-8 holding.
2: Nine 34 dispatch.
1: Good.
2: I'll be 10-8 from training, 10-40.
1: Weather.
0: Clear, show something.
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3: Yeah, at the railroad crossing with a commercial vehicle trying to cross.
1: 10-4.

0: 54 dispatch.
1: Okay.
0: I misheard it when I was on my traffic stop. I went to the South Park Waffle House, so I'm 23.
1: Thanks.
0: 276 to North Park, though.

0: 43, 10-4.
1: Yeah, you know.
0: Clear. 703 status.
2: You can hold tracks, we're getting them turned around.
0: Clear. Good.
1: South Park to south of Trojan Drive, there's a red SUV and a white truck in the median. In case you get any calls, they're 10-4 and they're trying to fix a mechanical problem.
0: Clear.
3: G George, 3, D Boyle, D David, R Robert, W William.
2: Ten-four. 10-8.
0: 10-4.
1: Ten-four dispatch on 10-8. I hope you're put gas on it too.

0: It's about 2:57.
1: Go ahead.
0: Vehicle not found. Timestamp 15:40. Unknown problem. They're both in there. There's a female in the store, possibly in her late 20s. They're unable to understand her. They don't have any clothing description and couldn't provide any further.
2: And for us, it's going to be the same female subject.
3: Where was that at, dispatch?
4: 149 Garrison Court.
3: I'll handle that, just give me a minute.
2: Yeah, more thing.
5: We are picking up on that call. I believe it's going to be the same subject we just dealt with at Haven Bleachers.
0: Stand for medic, one, you clear?
6: One clear.
0: Stand for, I'll show you cancel 542.

0: Solo per...
1: Be advised, you're 23.
0: Yeah.
1: 10-4.
0: I'll be there in just a second. I spoke with the brother a second ago. He said he don't have no way of keeping her up there, but I don't know what else to do. Campbell.
1: Avenue 1019 Alabama Avenue. It's Aaron for unknown problem. Came in through Carroll County advising caller called in and told them there's a female in the store in late 20s requesting EMS. Unknown any further, was unable to understand her. We do also have PD on scene at this time.
2: Not
1: 21
3: dispatch tonight. 73, that's fast copy 10-114.
1: People pleaser.
3: Seven three dispatch, copy to him.
1: Good.
3: Circle staff 13.
1: Clear.
4: No, 16 dispatch.
1: Good.
4: 10-8 dispatch 9. I'm just gonna go a different route. I'll get running that 10-6.
0: Well, 10-4, thank you. Do I need to make contact with him? Is he, like, elderly, or is that all you needed?
3: That's all I needed. I just told the complaint that the brother just pulled up there, too.

0: 54 Dispatch. It's going to be back in kind of on the side of the Mexican restaurant.
1: 10-4. 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Code 1, Times 1, Harrelson.
2: Clear.
0: Make contact with the occupant. There's one of them in there.
3: Okay. 8-9, Dispatch. Fisher, 39.
2: 10-4.
0: It's on the Durango when you're ready.
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1: 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What was the room number again?
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0: 212, copy, look out. It's going to be a juvenile runaway from 400 Walton Way, Villarica, DeAudrin, Lowry, date of birth 11-12-2009, last seen wearing black sweatpants, white shirt, and a blue toboggan. He was last seen around 2:45 this morning, possibly lived in an unknown vehicle. He does frequent Carrollton. He will be entered.
1: Good morning.
0: Simple, I'm clear on hold.

0: 969, copy Bolo, reference Cuban, I'll run away. Out of Villarica, 400 Walton Way. It's going to be a DeAudrin Lowry, 11-12-09, anywhere in black sweatpants, white shirt, blue toboggan. I seen around 02:45 this morning. He did leave in an unknown vehicle, frequents Carroll County in Carrollton. He's going to be entered. Any contact, hold notify.
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3: dispatch. 519. 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She decided to go with EMS and she was authorized to definition of misuse 911.
4: Four.
0: Park Street at the Waffle House. 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
7: 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In reference to this call, we're receiving a breathing problems call at 180 Martin Drive at Trinka Davis. 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
0: Okay.
7: We're at level 0. I've called Harrelson for mutual aid, and they're not able to respond. Is reference to the law enforcement call at Waffle House.
8: 35 dispatch, that can be en route to the law enforcement call.
7: 10-4.
0: Three
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0: 28. I'm trying to Fraser subject out of Leanna Fraser out of Carrollton, C. Charles Valley, negative 29.
1: Double
0: team.
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0: Volume 10.
1: Ten four high, that's 10.
2: Okay, yeah.

0: satisfaction on fixing.
1: Good.
0: 406-406, Muse Way off of Muirwood Drive. Complaint is calling in at 10-134. I'm standing by for further.
1: Yeah.
2: Tell me transporting three male 95s from the courthouse to the jail.
0: Hey, boy.
3: So, no, 2013 white Chevy Equinox to a Kiana Urban out of Douglasville, Sherman Valley, NFR.
1: Hey, boy.
4: No, I'm 16, that's right.
0: Good.
4: Is the address on the CAD the neighbor's address or the complainant's address?
5: Room number first.
4: Tim, do they have a way to contact them, or do we have any history there?

0: clear. It's 257.
1: What?
0: Copy, Bella.
1: Go ahead.
0: Cash on road at Shed Road. 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
1: 10-4, ma'am. 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
1: They can come non-emergency. 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
2: Charles Adam Lincoln. First name's Justin, common spelling. Date of birth is going to be 1/23/1988.
0: Ten
3: four, stand by just one. No, I'm 16. Good.
0: Negative contact times 3.
3: 10-4. If you start 10-4 towards that address, please, you're going to be a lot closer than anyone else.
0: 10-4.
3: I got an ETA of 8 to 9 minutes.
4: Nah, I thought you just read your name.
0: Okay.
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0: Clear.
3: 6-0-0-25. Yeah, you can head this way, but Temple's going to be a lot closer.
4: In service.
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1: 10-4. Somebody.

Despacio, Elizabeth. The vehicle is now on Rockmont Road. They're advising the vehicle was not all over the roadway anymore. A caller turned onto McAdams. The vehicle kept going on Rockmart. Nothing further at this time.

0: 10, hold if you would as well, pass on to Polk County. I don't believe I'll be able to catch them.
1: Tabor.
0: He's coming tonight.
1: Tabor. Clear, zone one, please.
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0: 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Bye-bye, Steve.
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0: No, one sec.
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0: Yes, Randy Higgins for the transfer.
1: In 491, I'll show you Rob Higgins for the transfer at 1612. 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
1: 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Barwell, 41, Sandhill.
2: Clear.
3: 46, clear. 35 dispatch, I'll pull off the north.
1: Ten four, 46 and 41 can disregard.
2: 41, clear. 46, clear.

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0: 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I think he's hung on the tracks. 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
0: 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No.
2: Forty-five dispatch. 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
1: Several. Responding to an 84-year-old female. They're advising that she seems to be a little bit out of it. She's not violent. She did have a disagreement with her son on the way. No further at this time.

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2: Good. 404 Highway 27, 404 Highway 27 at Walmart. The subway at the registers for theft just occurred. Caller's advising that someone took her wallet while she was at checkout. Stand by for further.
3: I'll be out with a 65 vehicle blocking Brandon Road at Morgan Road, Mississippi 28, John Henry Frank 761 at the Chevy Equinox. It's great.
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0: 9:30, just ready. You run one by the name of Dilby. 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
0: 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On scene time was 15:36.

0: 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I believe there's more than one party on scene. I'll try to get a call back and get further there.
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0: 601 Dallas Highway, 601 Dallas Highway, Tanner Villarica. Concern for welfare on an elderly female. 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
2: My apologies if we missed this, but can I get a secondary if you have a chance?
1: That's probably on me. None of your female conscious breathing alert. Advising that she feels faint, BP now is reading 113 over 71. She doesn't have any cardiac history that the caller is aware of. She is responding normally with no color change.
2: 4-3-3, thank you very much.
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4: Yeah.

0: 219-41. He's going to be 10-6 for a few. 233 float for now. 254 east side and 250 on west side. He's going to get 41.
1: 10-4.
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1: 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Reference to patient is intoxicated.

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0: 46 en route to Bass Street. Caller's going to be a Mr. Baker, 61-year-old male, conscious, breathing, as he has consumed alcohol and is now having abdominal pain above the belly button. No history of an aortic aneurysm. He's not fainted or nearly fainted, and he is advising an ashen gray color change. No further at this time.
1: Where you want to dispatch?
0: Go ahead.
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0: 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Reference 2 at 1059 to pick up the phone. ETA 5 to 10 minutes. We're going to be standing by down the road in a green road.
1: No.
0: 930,
2: 10-4. Going 10-8, that's 14, Carol.
0: Clear.
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0: 38 dispatch, 23 for that walk in, 210, 39.
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2: Go ahead.
1: I know you're not to him. I'm getting another one. Target. No injuries, not blocking. It's an Armada and Odyssey.

298 dispatch. It looks like maybe another 1050 right here on South Park, right underneath the South Street Bridge. Let's go ahead and get somebody en route to that one. That is the target.

0: 45.
1: Ken. 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
0: Thanks.
2: Nine, 59, this black, 1042.
3: Seven dispatch.
0: 10.
3: He's alert, conscious breathing, abdominal pain. You got that ETA.
0: Cinema. Dispatch 46, do you have an ETA for law enforcement? Six minutes. Clear, thank you.
4: Do you want me to go to the line at target? That's the one I was headed towards.
1: 10-4, and pick that one up. I'll turn around and get this one at South Park. I know this will be...
4: 10-4.
0: It'd be 7, 6 minutes.
1: Get a record service and route to me. Dispatch. All about 28 just a second.
0: Clear.
3: 43 is 23.
0: 10-4. One 23 Sharp Street, 123 Sharp Street. Question of marchman for sick person. Timeout 1556.
3: He's clear.
0: Clear, thank you.
5: Medic 46.
4: Target in the parking lot.
0: I believe so.
4: 98, do you want me to 25 with you or continue to the 1050 target?
1: Let's go ahead and go to the target one to handle that private property. I just need one more unit over here for traffic control. The whole left lane is blocked at the moment.
3: Yep. 22.

0: 8, set medium, instant route, beeper, 208, black female. I'll give you a patient test in just a minute.
1: Clear.
2: Can you show me 10-8, turn over to 529? If you would also log that I was flagged down by a concerned individual about not towing him. At least that's not on there.
1: What was the flag down a reference to? You already cut out.
2: There was a concerned citizen about my towing. I'll be status 9 from it.
1: Sure.
3: Go ahead. We are at level 0. Carrollton City is requesting an ambulance to check out a female involved in an accident. I'm checking mutual aid. Clear. Dispatch 924. Yeah. We enter at 155-155 Kennedy Estates, right off Sales Barn, reference 1015, already occurred.

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0: poor child is very like paralyzed, free hoeing his shirt, looks like Sam. Nora Charles, 4303, very kid.
1: Okay.
2: Susan Rouse, 210, yep. You can control it, you can do it. I got it covered.
1: Emblem. 98. Just be advised, EMS is delayed. We don't have anyone right now. At South Street. Did they give you a patient complaint? Got a middle-aged female complaining of knee pain and arm pain. No further.
2: Good.
3: 152 Oak Circle, 152 Oak Circle, Cross Street 120, 1046 Keys.
1: Go ahead.
4: You can turn me around to the accident until the transport unit comes out.
1: Clear.
2: Also, just have time. My tie is still there, still inside.
0: Yeah. 27 Hog Liver. Charles Murray, 22995. Great Jesus.
1: Clear.
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0: 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Can we get a case number?

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0: 62 dispatch. Go ahead. What's the address to the call we're going to and the information, please?
1: It's going to be the intersection of South Park Street at South Street, repeating South Park at South. Law enforcement's out with an accident. Advising a middle-aged female has knee pain and arm pain. If you could, provide an ETA for them as well.
0: Okay. 53 to 52. Go ahead. We're right here at the call. We're about to pull up next to them. Awesome. Are you announcing on the call?

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1: 52, go ahead.
0: 52, were there two patients on this scene, or is 53 enough to cover it?
1: Negative, we just had one patient. If you advised that you were en route, I don't think your traffic came through on the radio. I only had 53 en route.
0: Clear, we'll be in service on one.

0: pretty strong, just something around that position.
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1: It wasn't her. She's right here. Who was that?
0: The ID, she went 378 for the radio.
2: Yeah, I'm in Rock Squad.
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0: Dispatch 52, being route to 1212 Stewart Street, 1212 Stewart Street at Paradise Apartments, Unit 4, B as in boy, sick person.
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1: 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She is still responding and breathing normally. 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
0: 52 clear.
2: 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She was asking for help, but now is nonverbal.
0: Hello, my child.
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2: 44-10-4.
3: Both lanes of 61 southbound will be clear. Units move the vehicles to the next piece. I'll be 10-8 status 15.

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0: Medic 1, case number is 3505. 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
4: 35 dispatch, I'll be en route to zone 3. You can have 42 1019, please.
1: 10-4, 42, are you clear?
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0: dispatch to 52. I've got 224 with the city crisis unit en route to you, but she is without a counselor.
1: We're clear, thank you.

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0: They're still requesting you come out. Her wallet has now found it, and she is saying that she doesn't need a police report anymore.
1: 10-4.
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3: Yes, ma'am.
2: That caller also says thank you so much for your help.
3: 10-4, no problem.
0: I don't really have a lot of information. It came in, they were advising they have a lot going on. They just requested ambulance. Now ambulance is requesting you.

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Columbia at, always got down the old Rocky Bar and Grill. It's going to be on a silver snagging. 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
0: 2533 Carrollton Villarica Highway, Benefield. Reference to a dispute between a complainant and a male that's refusing to leave. Stand by for a lot number.

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1: Good.
0: I want to watch you.
1: Cancel.
0: 36 dispatch.
1: Good.
0: 31 corporal.
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2: Clear.
1: 44 dispatch. Be advised, coming from 113. We've got a 27-minute ETA.
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1: 43 dispatch.
0: 43, go ahead.
1: Hey, we're just now clearing Tannerville. I'm sure we're going to be closer than 47. We'll grab it.
0: 10-4, 47, are you clear?
2: 47 clear, thank you, 43. I'll continue to Amazon 1.
0: 10-4.

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1: Engine 1744 en route to West Highway 166. 60-year-old male, he's conscious, breathing. Believes he may be having a heart attack. He does have a cardiac history. He's advising that when he lays down, he can't breathe. He has had open heart surgery in the past and stents put in earlier this year. He's taken his routine medication, but he is unable to find a pulse at this time. No further.
0: He's advising he's unable to find a pulse on himself.
1: That's 10-4. He can't get a reading with a watch or an O2.

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0: Sorry.
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0: Can you check the area of I-20 eastbound, mile marker 21? Complaint is advising that she thinks that she saw a male walking near traffic with a 32.
1: Therefore, I'll be extended coming from the pump.
0: I'm clear.
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0: So far.
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0: Main Street, pulling into the library. 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
1: She didn't, but EMS said they're 10-4.
0: Clear. Thank you.
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0: 412 Sagamore Street, 412 Sagamore Street at the AT&T building for an L1 hang-up. Done an abandoned call. We've attempted callback. Negative callback.
1: Clear. I reckon I'll 39 on that one.
0: Of course.
2: We have an emergent transfer, Tanner Carrollton. They're going to be in split flow 7, 2-year-old male going to Scottish Rite with a cardiac monitor, one rider. Clear.

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2: The 27 Ringer Road, southbound lanes, 3 horses in the road.
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2: 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Reference concern for welfare on complainant's neighbor, advising that she's sitting in a wheelchair in front of the complainant's trash can. Just wants her checked on, reference possible dementia.
4: Yeah, 10-4.

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1: 1101-1101, County Road off of Long Branch. 1016 in progress between complainant and their child's father and by another, arguing over school documents.
2: Coming from Carroll.
1: 10.
3: 27 being around with them.
1: 10-4, parties are separated at this time. He's standing by in a silver Malibu in the driveway.
2: Radability.
4: Dallas Highway, Happy Valley, 28, Paul Queen, 6459, on a silver Mountaineer.

0: The candidate and says, be sure to ask what apartment it is. My cylinder and close proximity to get an apartment number.
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0: (929) Dispatch 10-42.
2: I'm clear. You can show me holding zone 3, they can 10-19.
1: Clear.
2: 45. Thank you.
0: (932) dispatch. 76 from the bypass. You're going to start animal control. We're going to have better equipment.

0: 27. I apologize. Negative contact times 2.
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0: Animal control is clear. I've tried making contact with a possible owner. Negative contact.
1: Dead for you for the payday on the cab.
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0: 32.
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0: Made contact with that subject. He gave the owner's number. I'm going to try to call him.
1: Yeah,

0: saying that she needs help, and she was not saying what she needed, and hung up.
1: Devil.
2: 30 is going to be my tie again.
1: Devil.
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0: 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Thomas Holmes.
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0: 35 dispatch. Can you check for 29s on Nicholas Davis?
1: This will be the sixth time that we have dealt with her since 12:41 this morning.
2: Clear.
1: Therefore.
2: Good. Female 59 to the Dollar General, 10 more. Start miles is 158478.
1: Ten four. Just be advised your complaint is requesting 21 after work.
2: 10-4, just be advised this complaint is one at Highway 101, not 10-4.
1: Sorry.
0: Sir, so through district.
1: Go ahead.
0: Be out with Walker and PD.
1: 10-4.
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0: 157 you on this side.
1: Five, 20 dispatch, myself and 30 will be 23 in the area, attempting to locate.
2: Ten four, I'm clear. Go ahead.
3: Dispatch, she's done left from the store up here. They said she was walking south, so I don't see her nowhere. Unless PD needs me, you seek one on return service.
1: We're clear on fires traffic. They're good to go in service.
2: You said on Thursday? 10-4.

0: 20 dispatch, I'll be status 1 for now. Good night.
1: 10-4, be advised we have a call, 371 Surrey Court, 371 Surrey Court, off of Saddle Ridge for OD.
0: For what now?
1: Overdose.
0: Clear.
1: Clear looking at.
2: Road off of Flat Rock for heart problems. Also be advised, we're responding with law enforcement due to an active domestic in the background.
3: 47 clear.

Dispatch Engine 61, Medic 3, 371 Surrey Court, 371 Surrey Court, off Saddle River for some possible overdose. Have a female laying on the porch, possibly overdose. Still taking further.

0: dispatch 523. Caller is advising that there's a female laying on the porch. She's possibly overdosed. It's going to be a black female. Stand by for further. We lost connection with the caller.
1: What's that, Laura? Was this a neighbor calling in, or was this somebody from 371? Do you know?
0: I believe it's going to be a neighbor.
1: Clear.
2: It should be informing 130.
3: Seven oh five dispatch on 38. Main Street Plumbing City Chevron. It's gonna be on black and color, GMC Acadia. Alabama tag 18 Charlie 03 Tango Bravo 18 03 TV.
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0: I was fire an ambulance 9797 Kite Road off of Flat Rock. Originally came in as a heart problem. She believes she's having a heart attack due to an active 1016. She's a 19-year-old female. Causing that her boyfriend's mad at her. I'm trying to get you further.
2: Sorry, unknown at this time. They're advising they did not approach this patient.
0: Heart murmur. She's taking her routine medications. No further at this time.
2: Last year with traffic, how busy was covering you?
1: She's a lot in alert at this moment.
2: Timber, I'm sure she's constantly alert. Did you have any other traffic?
0: Clear.
3: 11-9-6-10, I'm canceling call.
2: Clear, 11-9-6.
0: They're separated at this time, I believe. They do have a 3-month-old on thing.
2: Clear. Going to be a Paula Blair subject, white female, possibly in her 30s. Caller is advising that she keeps running the stop sign and almost hitting the complainant. She is requesting a 25. Last one, you can go ahead with that 27.
1: I apologize. I didn't hear you get that out. My first name's Asia. Last name's Taylor. 11794.
2: I'm clear. You're good.
4: Officer, dispatch. Can you turn on the caller's address?
2: And for, it's going to be 411 Bush Street, 411 Bush Street.
0: It's going to be off Providence Drive for diabetics.
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1: 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I believe returns are just down.
0: 10-4, thank you.
2: Go ahead.
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5: 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We got case in time, please.
4: 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I'm going to give you another call.

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0: 10-4. Female needing EMS, she's not really wanting to answer questions. We are on the phone with Amaya, female, advising that she's not really advising what she needs help with or unable to understand her.
3: Dispatch, does she match the same description we had at Valero?
0: 10-4, Asian female with a white shirt that do have numbers wrote on her arm.
3: 10-4, per my request, get Broom PD in route. We're going to need to take another route with this if we can get further assistance for the subject, if you will, and I'll be in route off 25, will.
0: 10-4, I'm clear. We do have law enforcement on scene. They're aware of the situation. I'll let them know that you're going to be in route.
3: 10-4, thank you. If I need 22, nurse, tell me. Judgment, I'll do either one. Thank you.
0: 10-4, sir, I'm clear.

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3: 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You still not getting a return on that 20 yet?
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4: 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I'll be 10-8.
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5: 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It was not easily in that Carrollton. Showing expired.
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2: Where it's across from the short stay surgery lot, a door with a vehicle opening, possibly in the Ortho West parking lot. No vehicle description. That's all the information I have.
5: Okay. They just pulled into 202 Myrtle Street. It's a black Honda Accord, no 28.
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2: Go ahead, dispatch.
0: Have a call 27 southbound near the Southern Post Office, reference to a 1037. Subject, complaining about us. It's a black male, late 30s, early 40s, tall and skinny, unknown clothing, walking down the side of the roadway, holding out his genitalia.
2: So we're just be at 250 meters, not on the ship anymore.
0: Clear, I was passed on that he was here by day shift home. Make note of that. So I know that's correct.
3: Okay.

0: 219 YC, 257 1 and 2, 233 3, and 254 is on 4.
1: Ten four, this is 257 Reaper on the phone. Someone.
2: Can't vote. I'm coming from a long way off.
0: 233 dispatch. Myself and 57 is currently on something. I'll give you a 21 for it. 219 advice. He'll take care of it.
1: Ten four.
3: Medic 62 dispatch.
1: Go ahead.
3: Medic 62, we're back in service. We'll be talking back to radio.
1: Clear.
4: Five 20 dispatch. Are we giving my 59 to Higgins? We're getting miles and ready.
1: Go ahead with it.
5: 21473, repeating 21473.
1: Y'all be
6: that with it? Clear. 10-4. 6-3.
1: Yes, sir.
6: 10-4, I apologize to you. I got tied up, 1084. I'm still en route to you. Y'all 10-4 is Bremen, got a resolution or what? If y'all don't need me, I'll 22 if you're trying to plan.
1: Yes, sir. I contacted Higgins by phone. She gave me his
6: number.
1: She gets 1013 and on the way to Higgins with law enforcement.
6: All right, 10-4. I'm on Alabama now, 22. Thank you, ma'am.

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0: Medicare.
1: Are you sure, 10-8? 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

0: 46, I apologize. If you'll stay in my zone, 34 me, please. 41, if you stay in my zone, 142, stay in the north.
1: 35 dispatch, I'm in zone 3.
0: Clear, I also apologize about that. 46, change to 19.
1: 46, clear.
2: 43 dispatch.
0: Good.
2: We also advise the in-service at Villa Rica. We are coming up on the bypass route now. If you'll hold coverage for about 2 minutes, we'll be close enough.
0: Careful. Go ahead.
3: 21-475, repeating 21-475.
0: Please.

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0: Brum below, Laverne on a white Nissan Altima, Sam King Williams, 7985.
1: So.
2: James Higgins tonight.
1: Divorce.

0: is hash 264. My apologies, disregard dispatch 262.
1: Stand by this one.
2: Clear, you're not logged in. 530, is it your server down?
0: In front of Arby's in the left lane. Negative injuries, yes, blocking. Black Nissan Sentra versus red Toyota Camry.

0: what's the extent of the injuries to fish?
1: Negative injuries. This is 35 status.
2: Jim.
3: Mine's up, and he advised that his was up also.
4: Clear. Thank y'all for joining the party.
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1: Good.
0: Can you hold us 10-6 for admin?

0: matter.
1: Yes.
0: Do you know about POV to Tanner, personnel evaluations? I'm 10-8, stage 14, what's short now?

0: 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Show me out with that subject. 27 southbound, just south of the Dollar General. What's helping?
1: Stand by.

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2: Pulling into Royal Crown Court, the Dollar General, Ryan White, sedan. Sam, Frank, John, stand by for the Demerit. 4335.

0: That's fine. 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
1: Last name, Neville, Nora, Edward, Victor, Ida, Lincoln, Lincoln, Edward. First name, Devontarius, David, Edward, Victor, Ocean, Nora. T. Tom, A. Adam, A. Victor, I. O. U. S. 11-02-96.
0: Confirmed birthday was 11-96.
1: Simple.
2: Medi-4 dispatch.
0: Got a Medi-4.
2: Yes, ma'am. We're clear of last call. Hold it 10-6.
0: Yeah, I'm clear.
3: Yeah. 27 Hog Liver, George Tom Tom, 905 White Truck.
0: Yeah. 877.
4: Yeah.

0: ايه الحج بتاعك؟ Show us at 834 East College Street for a difficulty breathing. Can you go ahead and have an ambulance en route, emergency?
1: He is showing a possible 29 out of Whitfield County, however, they will not take him due to distance.
0: Yeah, inform. Yeah, they would not extradite or put a hold on because it's too far.
1: They will only extradite from surrounding counties.
0: Yeah, inform.
2: On Main Street, dispatch Wellington Mill coming up on Banning Mill. It's going to be on a white Dodge Ram, Georgia Tech, Delta Bravo Mike. I believe it's 8878, DBM 8878.
3: 38.
4: Good.
3: 78, Stone Street. 28 Sam John Charles 7311 Black 4 Fusion.
4: Yeah.
2: Yeah. 945 South.
3: Simple.

0: 219 just went.
1: Go ahead.
0: He's 10-4. He's just homeless, trying to walk to Tennessee. Show me 10-8, 10-15.
1: 10-4.
0: Can I can dispatch? Just be advised that I explained to him he needs to go north, not south, but he's still walking south, so I might see him in Buchanan or Bremen.
1: Ten four.

0: 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We'll cover 3.
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1: 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South Park Street, Maple Street, going to be pulling into Dollar Tree. Robert George Zebra, 4734 on a blue Chevy Silverado.
0: It's coming back to an expired registration.

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1: Go ahead.
0: South Highway 27 pulling into Walmart. Black squatted truck, Charlie 1839875, and a red Chevy, Charlie 1380012, turned at a stoplight into the shopping center. They're going in and out of lanes, brake checking, and exposing their bottoms to people in the other lanes.
1: Okay.
2: Dash 971, copy lookout.
1: Go ahead with
2: 27 southbound passing Walmart on a black squatted truck. 28 Charles 1839875 and a red Chevy truck turned at the stoplight. They were cutting in and out of traffic. No further.
3: Dispatch, you said Walmart.com?
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3: Clear. Dispatch, I'm 38.
2: Yeah.
3: 344, status.
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1: Good.
0: Give me a 21 if you can.
1: Is it pertaining to this call?
0: Yeah, sure.
2: Medic 1 set. Go ahead. Tonight back in the county. Out at hospital time, 1800. Medic 1.
0: Nine 30 dispatch, I'm 42.
1: Two fifty, 10 8 7 7 times 2.

0: 33 Special Gun, 10-8 for right now. 257 still our man on scene. What were the call details on Williamson?
1: 10-4 is 890 Williamson Road, 890 Williamson Road, off Baptist Church. Be checking on a Dan DeJames, white male in his 70s. Plan it's going to be relative, as they haven't heard from him in a few weeks. If they don't. Client is requesting a 21 after you make contact.
0: Yeah.

0: from dispatch. I'll be getting out at Walmart with a Charles 138-0012 and a Charles 138-9875.
1: Simple.
2: Good night, dispatch. You can let the complainant know if they call back. I'll call them once we're done here at Walmart.
1: Can you call vehicle?
3: Yeah, I got
1: it. 1805 Mount Zion Road, 1805 Mount Zion Road at the hot shot. Reference to 1057 already occurred. Male pulled into the gas station and hit the complainant's door. It occurred in the parking lot.

0: hands anyone. Okay. South Park, King on Roof Street, David Lloyd George, 6411 on a black Nissan Sentra.
1: Yeah.
0: Is it walk in here requesting you or 972?
1: 10472, what's your phone?
2: Crow Grove, sir.
1: Therefore, you can be closer now.

0: 35. Dean, you gonna head down there?
1: Negative. It's gonna be in outside of our jurisdiction.
0: And four, I can take out the target.
1: 10-9.
2: Good.
3: 285 Armstrong Road, 285 Armstrong Road, reference to a concern for welfare. It'll be on the complainant's daughter, Hadley Hudson, 23-year-old female. She's pregnant, was possibly involved in a 1016 with a Noah Hudson male. There's 112s in the home as well. The caller's requesting a 21 before y'all go out there.
2: Clear.
4: I'm going to send off the Pompet Monkey Public.
3: Go ahead. 257 Shadow Lake Road, 257 Shadow Lake Road. It's a 1050 to a van versus a Jeep. No injuries, not blocking. There is an active dispute on scene with both drivers. We've notified GS Baseball.
2: 76.
4: This is actually 33.
2: Good.
4: Looking on Q Public, it looks like it's going to be a 2-story red house with a long front porch.
2: 10-4, I'm 23. Also, you advised, so his name was Dan.
4: Ten-4.
1: Dispatch, you're on 327.
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0: 71. Can you copy a call holding? Harriet Lane, Hutchison Ferry. They're just wanting the area 114. It's two motorcycles that were 1049 up and down the roadway.
1: Yeah, 10-4. I believe we got that one about this time. Let's not 114.
2: Go ahead.
3: Call back 10-8. I spoke to you. Need 10-4. Just forgot to give his relative a his new phone number.
2: Ted Ward, do you need the complainant's number or can you go make contact with him?
3: He said he would, but it's been long. I'll get it from him.
2: 10-4.
3: And also, I'm back around to 257's location.
2: Ten-4.
3: Can you go over here?
2: (954) 445-0061, repeating 954-445-0061.
4: See nothing. Is there video or something?
5: Negative. They are admitting to driving irresponsibly though.
6: Clear. If you can, since they've already left the scene, can you advise them they're going to have to do SR-13 on the state's website?
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3: 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How do you ask?
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1: Good.
0: 10 4 Mile, we are clear of this discharge. 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
2: Alabama Circle Apartment B, Bravo 4. Caller requesting an, quote, unmarked police car to get her at her house. Said she has pictures of the last 3 weeks, things happening at her house. She's not making much sense.
3: 44, B76, hold on.
2: Simple.

0: 27 dispatch, copy 228. One's going to be out of New Jersey whenever you're ready. The one out of New Jersey is going to be X-ray Tom Lincoln Mary 67. Same on the other one. Through Georgia, Adam Boy John 0, Victor William.
1: For she's saying something's trying to get in her house. She's not sure if it's a person or something else.
2: We have no obligation to abuse an unmarked car or not. Just be aware.
0: When you're ready for the next.
3: Good.
0: 059-001-296. We log the 28s and the 27s.
3: 10-4, they're all 10-4.

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1: Temple.
0: Three dispatch, 39.
1: Temple.
2: C-25 was city at Walmart, reference to an incident that occurred on South Highway 27. They're out with the subjects.
3: Temple.

0: 27 dispatch, all those returns I gave you, are they 10-4?
1: They're 10-4.
2: Six, I've reached 10X, that's 15.
3: For this bus. Can you revise the unit number?
4: The apartment B, Bravo.

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1: Good.
0: The complaint is going to be sent in by room 116 in the annex.
1: 1040, 7023.
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0: by 10 to 9:42, responded to 10 Anderson Road, 210 Anderson Road off of Louise Lane. EMS on 2, Chest Pain.
1: Where's Jeff?

0: 45. They're coming from RJ.
1: Keep 39, I'm all working.
2: 45 now, they're breaking any records.
1: 10 I'm not gonna hear you.
2: Neither of these individuals need records for their vehicle.
3: Go for 6. Requesting engine 4.
4: And breathing problems. She is changing a pale color. She's not clammy. She does have cardiac history, and she's had angina before. She took multiple pain medicines in the past 12 hours. No further.

0: This is C64. Be en route 1830 South Highway 27, Stripling Chapel Methodist for 1037 subject. A Julie Hatcher subject is sleeping on church grounds in the bushes. She has nowhere to go. Caller does not want her there. Requested status 20 because the female has been aggressive, but not recently. Negative 32 seen. Black female. Green shorts, leopard print bonnet. Caller is waiting outside in a black jacket in a black Toyota Camry.
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0: 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That was the city of Walmart reference at Mola.
1: And I tried to call the complainant two more times. No contact. If he calls back, he's advised both of the subjects he was asking to be checked on are about 10-4.
0: Any further?
2: 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Respond to 214 West Highway 78, 214 West Highway 78, Red Top Food Market, EMS on 4, Paul.
3: 47 clear.
0: Forty-two, I'm sorry. 68 to 5, 7 out.

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2: 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Originally occurred at the hotspot. She's just having a hard time with SR13 and is adamant on meeting.
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Clear, Medic 1. I'll show you en route. 2001-204 Waddell Street, 204 Waddell Street, crossroad 27 for choking. 40-year-old male conscious of breathing. They're advising he was choking on rice and sausage. He was trying to cough it up. No further.

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Divorce.

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